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0: 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We call it the B101.5 Saturday Night Dance Party. Hopefully, you can join me. Here's the Jonas Brothers.

0: swims. It's Mr. Know-It-All at B101.5. Hey, are you following us? The B, that is, on social media. We have, like, some of the most fun posts. And I know AJ for the morning show yesterday posted something really funny. And I mean hysterical. And she was playing with stuffed animals. That's all I'm going to say. You got to go see it. I saw it on TikTok. But you can search for Facebook, Instagram as well. 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And it's just hysterical. And we just do. 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
3: Storm chances increasing for the next few days, Thursday, Friday, Saturday, at late afternoon showers and thunderstorms, and I think our temperature's headed down a little bit. 68 our low for tonight, 89 tomorrow with a thunderstorm. Friday, chance for thunderstorms, 79. From the NKFloors.com Weather Center, I'm meteorologist Scott Lauriemore at the Weather Channel.

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Yeah, F-U-R Ball, Fur Ball. I love that. Hey, here's Harry's.

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Get your requests in. They want to do some 2000s, some grunge. I said, oh, Panic at the Disco.

0: Yeah, it's Benson Boone at B101.5. You want to see the coolest thing in the world, a roller derby competition? You can win a couple of tickets with Jeremy Gray this week for Saturday, August 29th, 5 o'clock. Fredericksburg Roller Derby is taking on Frederick Roller Derby, and both of them are going to be competing and having a lot of fun at the Fredericksburg Fieldhouse. Doors open at 4, showtime at 5, and it is an amazing competition to watch. Have you ever seen roller derby? Probably in the movies, maybe on YouTube, but in person, it's awesome. And Fredericksburg, we have the best team ever. Oh yeah, I've seen them. I love them. They're so much fun. The ladies are amazing. These bad, bad women. And I want to say more than that, but I can't. Fredericksburg Roller Derby. Check it out. Win a couple of tickets to see it Saturday, August 29th. Jeremy Gray, B101.5.
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7: Storm chances increasing for the next few days, Thursday, Friday, Saturday, at late afternoon showers and thunderstorms. And I think our temperature's headed down a little bit. 68 our low for tonight, 89 tomorrow with a thunderstorm. Friday, chance for thunderstorms, 79. From the NKFloors.com Weather Center, I'm meteorologist Scott Laurie, and more at the Weather Channel.

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B101.5. 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You know, Kalahari is going to be opening coming up at the end of the fall, beginning of the winter. 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Right here in our backyard. Nonstop family fun. Oh, yeah. It's going to be a whole lot of fun. Coming up on a 10 o'clock hour with me, Bill Carroll. Keeping you company tonight right up until midnight. And I got a brand new 10 songs in a row, commercial free, coming up next.

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Oh, yeah, they're back with Bottle Up. 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

0: 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It is that easy. All right, I got your latest Weather Channel forecast coming up and a little sneak peek of your weekend weather. It's up next.
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next few days, Thursday, Friday, Saturday, at late afternoon showers and thunderstorms. And I think our temperature's headed down a little bit. 68 our low for tonight, 89 tomorrow with a thunderstorm. Friday, a chance for thunderstorms, 79. From the NKFloors.com Weather Center, I'm meteorologist Scott Laurie Moore at the Weather Channel.

0: 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Hey, in the afternoons with Tony, you can pick up a beautiful bouquet of flowers. Flowers by Val. It's a $60 gift certificate that he's got with his trivia. Also, Tony's Survey Says question. You can win a certificate for a free book from Fred Books. Oh, yeah. 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It's all this week, B101.5.
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4: Storm chances increasing for the next few days, Thursday, Friday, Saturday, late afternoon showers and thunderstorms, and I think our temperature's headed down a little bit. 68 our low for tonight, 89 tomorrow with a thunderstorm. Friday, chance for thunderstorm, 79. From the NKFloors.com Weather Center, I'm meteorologist Scott Laurie, more at the Weather Channel.

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chances increasing for the next few days, Thursday, Friday, Saturday, at late afternoon showers and thunderstorms. And I think our temperature's headed down a little bit. 68 our low for tonight, 89 tomorrow with a thunderstorm. Friday, chance for thunderstorm 79. From the NKFloors.com Weather Center, I'm meteorologist Scott Laurie Moore at the Weather Channel.

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4: Chances increasing for the next few days, Thursday, Friday, Saturday, at late afternoon showers and thunderstorms, and I think our temperature's headed down a little bit. 68 our low for tonight, 89 tomorrow with a thunderstorm. Friday, chance for thunderstorms, 79. From the NKFloors.com Weather Center, I'm meteorologist Scott Laurie, and more at the Weather Channel.

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4: Storm chances increasing for the next few days, Thursday, Friday, Saturday, late afternoon showers and thunderstorms, and I think our temperature's headed down a little bit. 68 our low for tonight, 89 tomorrow with a thunderstorm. Friday, chance for thunderstorm, 79. From the NKFlorence.com Weather Center, I'm meteorologist Scott Lauriemore at the Weather Channel.

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5: Storm chances increasing for the next few days, Thursday, Friday, Saturday, late afternoon showers and thunderstorms, and I think our temperature's headed down a little bit. 68 our low for tonight, 89 tomorrow with a thunderstorm. Friday, chance for thunderstorms, 79. From the NKFloors.com Weather Center, I'm meteorologist Scott Lauriemore at the Weather Channel.

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4: Chances increasing for the next few days, Thursday, Friday, Saturday, late afternoon showers and thunderstorms, and I think our temperature's headed down a little bit. 68 our low for tonight, 89 tomorrow with a thunderstorm. Friday, chance for thunderstorms, 79. From the NKFloors.com Weather Center, I'm meteorologist Scott Lauriemore at the Weather Channel.

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3: Well, good morning to you, 512. Chuck Archer in for Jeremy Gray this morning. Jeremy going to be out for a few days, taking a little vacay. I mean, it is that time of year. It is August. A lot of folks heading out. Ted Schubel, he's with me as well
4: morning. No vacay here.
3: No vacay for Mr. Schubel. You've already had your vacay. You're done. You know, you haven't turned in your any applications yet for a vacation, so that wraps that up. Looking at some partly cloudy skies early on, could see some scattered strong thunderstorms this afternoon into this evening. In fact, some of those could be severe pretty much in the late afternoon into early evening hours. High around 90 tonight. More strong, possibly severe thunderstorms rolling through. Low 66 tomorrow. Mostly cloudy, chance of thunderstorm. High 81. Get ready for a Friday. It is Thursday. Friday is less of an attractive friend. From
4: we don't say that. Here, yeah. You shouldn't say that.
3: Yeah. Well, no, I can't. I'm exempt.
4: Some will, and some will be in the corner today because of it.
3: You're going to put me in the corner. 74 right now in Fredericksburg. Hey, 50ers. Good morning to the 5 o'clock club. If you're up early this morning, and let me tell you, a lot of people are. Just my drive in this morning on Route 3 was like a regular 3 p.m. It might have well been 3 p.m. There's so many people out on the roads this morning getting out, getting to it. We're here with you. You can, of course, text the Grease Monkey Hotlines at 899-1015 or 800-685-1015 if you want to check in. We'll get to some of those check-ins. Right now, though, it's time for three things you need to do. Here's Mr. Schubel.
4: Thank you, Chuck. Three things you need to know, powered by Grease Monkey. Governor Spanberger says the Commonwealth in good economic shape, but she tells General Assembly money committees lawmakers need to be cautious about future spending. The James Monroe High School football program has won $5,000 for uniforms, travel gear, and meals. The Free Press says JM part of a national contest now to win $1 million for Maury Stadium improvements. UMW first-year students moved in yesterday. George Mason continues today, along with UVA, Longwood, and Bridgewater. 15-minute oil changes, full-service mechanical repairs, and they vacuum your vehicle, clean your windows, and check your tire pressure while you wait. Grease Monkey, you've tried the rest. Now come back to the best.
3: Well, you know, my kid's heading back to school. Almost back to empty nest.
4: Yeah, that's right. So what, Monday will be the first day?
3: Yes, I believe Monday is the first day, at least for one of my kids, and for the other, I think it's like Tuesday or Wednesday.
4: Okay.
3: So, yeah, and it kind of changes. And then my oldest is graduating, so she's home. So,
4: It was yesterday being downtown, seeing so many UMW their stickers, their magnets.
3: I know, they're back.
4: Because you just saw a lot of parents, too. I mean, I think a lot of parents moved in there. Their kids yesterday at UMW, and then took them out to lunch, and then headed on home.
3: Yep, I've already done that. Moved my son in this past weekend. He got an early entrance, and then we moved my daughter this weekend. I'm going to be traveling. That's all I'm doing is just moving kids, you know, places, putting all that college stuff, the mattress covers, all the little plastic totes. I mean, it's crazy.
4: It's
3: the time of
4: year.
3: Yeah, whole van. We got it packed up. 5:16 right now. We'll get to the check-ins in just a few. Right now, we're going to find out what's happening out on the roadways from the Casper Mechanical Heating and Air Conditioning Time Saver Traffic Center. Here's Libby Kay.
5: Hey, Chuck. Good morning. Happy Thursday. Friday's less attractive friend day. All right, so dry roadways for us. There is some light fog, and if you're heading southbound toward Richmond, you're going to be driving through that. If you're heading north, though, you're going to be driving on some pretty wet roadways. Dale City Travelers, it just came through you. Really, 95 doesn't look too wet until you're kind of over the Occoquan. I'm just getting rid of a crash on Richmond Highway at Furnace Road, so just north of there, cruise on their way. DC commuters, you're driving under very soaked conditions. Interloop of the Beltway Express Lanes up by I-66, there's a stall in the right lane that looks heavy. 66 on the portion east of the Beltway is the wettest. Out towards Centerville, Manassas, you look dry, but a lot of care for DC commuters right now. I'm Libby Kay from the B101.5 Time Saver Traffic Center.
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0: Hope you're getting out, getting moving, getting going this morning. And, of course, a lot of schools back in session around the area. So welcome back to school, folks. Here we go. And, of course, the 5OC checking in this morning as well. If you want to check in for the 5 o'clock club, make sure you text the Grease Monkey Hotlines at 899-1015 or 800-685-1015. My buddy Ted Schubel with me as well.
1: It is Anna Day. This will be the last of our Anna days, I guess, until the next, because Valdale will start again next week when Val comes back.
0: Val
1: is a Prince William County French teacher.
0: And
1: they start on Monday. So
0: okay.
1: Val will be back next week, we assume. But Anna and I are now BFFs. She's my best friend.
0: Oh.
1: But it's a long story.
0: Wait a minute. I'm hurt now.
1: It's a long story.
0: I mean,
1: it's a long story.
0: I thought I was your best friend.
1: I know, right? See, that was the problem to say that others will say this.
0: Yeah.
1: But
0: a lot of broken hearts out there, Ted.
1: Yeah, I know. But Anna stepped forward when I was looking for a best friend the other day.
0: Okay.
1: And Anna said she would be.
0: I know. I wasn't around, probably.
1: So this is maybe the last of the Anna days until there's a vacation for Prince William County Schools.
0: Okay, I got you. It's kind of sad. we'll move forward, though. All right.
1: Speaking of Anna from
0: King George.
1: She is headed to work with the top down on her Bronco this morning.
0: Ooh, that sounds like fun.
1: Yeah.
0: Actually, be careful with that, because I did run into a crazy little rain shower on my way down this morning.
1: Yeah, Chuck Bell said that this morning, that there
0: yep.
1: were little things mm-hmm. here and there. So.
0: Certainly the case. I hit it around, I think it was Dumfries. You know, hit Dumfries, boom, hit. I mean, it was coming down, too. So be careful, Anna.
1: So B is here this morning.
2: B!
1: Yeah, you do know that B's at North Stafford now.
0: I do.
1: He's the principal at North Nation, as they like to call it. Circus Peanut Robin is here this morning, along with Trash Man.
0: Yeah, there you go. Ted, he tells me I'm allowed to put you in a timeout. And he calls you Jeremy's less attractive friend. There you go.
1: Listen, Trash Man. Now that is pretty good. That's a new one.
0: We're going to have to do that. You know, hey, it's Jeremy and Jeremy's less attractive friend, Ted Schubel. I mean, he could have said me. I mean, I'm the new guy here. But yeah, that's pretty
1: funny.
0: There
1: is all kinds of... That's interesting, Trash Man. I will remember that.
0: Yep.
1: I will remember that. Pamela.
0: No, he won't. He'll forget about 3 minutes from now.
1: Absolutely. Pamela from Stafford is here. Good old Jennifer is here.
0: Rumble Daddies.
1: Yeah, this is why Jennifer spends most of the 5 o'clock hour in the corner. Yeah, every time. Every time.
0: I mean, look, to be fair, we are expecting some pretty big thunderstorms. It could happen somewhere around 3 o'clock this afternoon. So, yeah, it could happen.
1: Yeah, we'll see. Richard says is concerned about serious storms. Chuck Bell is not as much. So, we'll see.
0: Oh, a battle of the weather guys.
1: It could be. I know. This is one of those situations. We say good morning to Can of Tuna Fish. Oh.
0: 34 days till fall. Okay.
1: Yeah, see, Can of
0: Counting
1: Tuna
0: them
1: every,
0: down.
1: Every day.
0: Like
1: this,
0: Ted.
1: This, no. No. And again, you haven't been here, so I'll do this one time. We deal with this every morning. Just because some school person has decided school is going to start does not mean summer is over. It is still August. It is August 20th. It is still summer. It is still summer.
0: I agree, 100%.
1: It's still summer.
0: 100%. Still summer. I love it. We keep it summer until it's fall. I love fall. Fall is great. Around here, fall is amazing.
1: Unfortunately, I was mowing the lawn last night. It got dark on me earlier than I was expecting. I usually could go to about 8:45 and mow. By 8:30 last night, it was dark.
0: Yeah. QC Mark, you know, I realize that's what it is. I know. I am aware. Sometimes I do try to play by the rules, but, you know, sometimes I don't. It just depends. I got to keep Ted guessing. He says it's not thunderstorms, it's rumble daddies. And yes, rumble daddies could be happening.
1: Michelle and Spotty is here. Michelle has the day off, but she went to the gym today just because she couldn't sleep.
0: Well, hey.

0: Hey, going to the gym, that's a great way to kind of, you know, work off some of that stress, you know, help fall asleep.
1: Tony checking in from
0: King George.
1: Gretchen from Culpeper.
0: Love
1: is,
0: it.
1: Here.
0: Love Culpeper, one of my favorite places.
1: Yeah. Hey, speaking of Culpeper, yes. And speaking of Louisa,
0: ooh.
1: And even around here, Germana, Sunday is the 15th anniversary of the earthquake.
0: Oh my goodness, really?
1: 15 years.
0: I was
1: Sunday.
0: Right here.
1: I know.
0: When it happened.
1: Yeah, I never felt it. I was driving. I got home in that day and there were people roaming around in the neighborhood. And it was in the afternoon, which is so unusual. And that's when I heard about it. I was driving and missed it. But yeah, 15 years ago, the earthquake occurred.
0: Well, you know, we should talk about this a little bit later, you know, just to see if people kind of remember that day and what they were doing. I remember exactly where I was and what I was doing. I honestly thought it was a trash truck that was dragging our dumpster. You know, because I'm like, what could that be?
1: Anyway, it seems, but you mean you talk about time flying.
0: Yeah.
1: Chris with three S's.
0: Yeah, I like where Chris is going with his request. You know, good old Virginia band.
1: Nurse Rachel is checking in this morning from
2: King George.
1: And good old Santana is here this morning.
0: Of course. All right, awesome. Good
1: we
0: morning.
1: Worry a lot about Santana, by the way, because Santana works with Abby and Mary.
0: Yeah.
1: Abby and Mary always seem to be off. Nobody thinks of Santana.
0: Huh.
1: Yeah, just saying.
0: Good job, I guess.
1: Yeah.
0: They're always off.
1: They're always off.
0: How do I get that gig?
1: They're moving, or they go to another store, and it continues to worry me.
0: Okay.
1: Well. We don't think about Santana enough.
0: Yeah. Probably don't need to worry. I think they're probably fine. But that's okay. That's okay. Ted, your concern is what's important.
1: Thank you.
0: Yeah, honestly. All right. Thanks for all the check-ins. We got more coming in. It's been a good morning so far. A lot of folks in the 5 o'clock club checking in, letting us know that you're out there. I know a lot of people are out there because, you know, I was coming in on Route 3. A lot of people on the roadways. 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

We got more coming in. It's been a good morning so far. A lot of folks in the 5 o'clock club checking in, letting us know that you're out there. I know a lot of people are out there because, you know, I was coming in on Route 3. A lot of people on the roadways. 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

0: County till about 6. They may be starting to wrap this up already. Along Blue and Gray Parkway, coming across the Chatham Bridge, down toward Leonard Drive on Kings Highway. Now, 95's okay. And again, a little foggier in our stretch. Northbound travelers, though, up toward D.C., you're driving on some super wet roads. Right now, we've got a crash Lorton southbound Richmond Highway at Furnace Road. The right turn lane is blocked here. Actually, watch a tractor trailer make a big old turn from the left lane there onto Furnace westbound. Interloop of the Beltway's got a stall block in the right express lane, closer toward Arlington Boulevard. 66 builds routinely eastbound, getting out of Manassas in toward Centerville. You got drenched conditions, though, Falls Church and toward Arlington. I'm Libby Kay from the B101.5 Time Saver Traffic Center.
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1: So there you go, little Ants Marching requested by a 50-seer. Good Virginia band. Dave Matthews Band, 543 from Charlottesville.
2: Yep.
1: Yeah.
2: Yep. A little long, though. The song was too long.
1: Wait a minute.
2: It was too long for me.
1: Are you serious?
2: Yeah, I'm just telling you.
1: My goodness.
2: You didn't ask me, but I just thought it would
1: be. No, I didn't. I did not need your opinion.
2: No,
1: on that.
2: Yeah, apparently not, but I'm just, you know, I just thought I could say that.
1: Okay. I don't really have anything, so maybe we'll just go to Libby. 544.
2: Isabel's here this morning.
1: Wait a minute. You're going right into the 50C?
2: Yeah. Yeah. Yeah, Isabel's here. She always has hugs for us.
1: I think there's a disconnect happening right now.
2: We have live
1: on the air. Well, we go, hi, Isabel. It's not your fault. It's not your fault. This is, you know, Ted is just kind of taken over. He's like moving forward. He has opinions.
2: We do. We always get a hug from Isabel.
1: Yeah.
2: Mary from Fredericksburg is here. She said Mary took an extra day off. See, again, why are we not thinking about Santana? Now, she had cataract surgery.
1: So. Yeah, okay. Well, that qualifies as a need for a day off. Yeah.
2: I guess so. Grumpy from Stafford is here. Oh, that's interesting. A 50C shirt.
1: Yeah, I mean, that would be pretty good. So, I like this. He says, we need a 50C shirt that has the top five things you hear in the 50C.
2: Yeah.
1: So, I get that.

0: Number five.
1: Happy fall, y'all.
0: Number four. It's your favorite one.
1: Oh, yeah, going to the corner.
0: Yeah. Number three.
1: Yeah, happy Tuesday.
0: Yeah, Tuesday.
1: Yeah.
0: Number two.
1: Friday's lost attractive friend.
0: Yes. And number one.
1: Hey, rub those muscles.
0: Come on, you say, rub those muscles. You got to rub the muscles.
1: So, yeah, no, those aren't bad. Those aren't bad.
0: No, not bad at all. That's good. I like
1: that's
0: that.
1: That's actually, yeah, those the top five things that we spent some time talking about.
0: Number six, that song's too long.
1: It just seemed kind of, I was
0: Grumpy from Spotsylvania over here on the other side. That's what it is.
1: Raymond is here. QC Mark is here. Archery season starts September 3rd in North Carolina. Well, now we all care about that, don't we, QC?
0: I guess that's hunting, right?
1: Yeah.
0: Not like the sport.
1: Right.
0: Okay.
1: Right. I'm a hunter.
0: Just checking.
1: Because he's a hunter.
0: Okay. I was just checking. I don't
1: QC
0: know.
1: QC Mark, he's a hunter. Brandy is here. Brandy already misses Jeremy.
0: He's only been out for like an hour.
1: You're right. So. I wouldn't take that personally. I would not.
0: I'll try not to. I mean, Adam's here tomorrow, so I mean, you know.
1: I would not take that personally.
0: It only goes so far.
1: Mal from Dale City is here. Paul E. and Maria checking in. Charles is checking in this morning. We have not had. I guess because you're here this morning, we get a check-in from Brogy.
0: I saw Brogy. Brogy was here the other day.
1: Brogy, what was he doing here?
0: Yeah, he stopped by to pick up, a T-shirt or something. But, yeah, he was here.
1: Brogy was in.
0: I didn't realize who it was at first because I'm in my office and, you know, the people are coming in. They come in all the time. And you start talking to the guy. He goes, hey, it's Brogy. Oh, Brogy.
1: I'm surprised he was up. I don't think he doesn't usually get up till about 5 in the afternoon, and then he's back in bed by 6 or 7. So it's good to have the Brogues with us this morning.
0: Yeah. You might need your shacket for all this rain, respectfully.
1: Oh, the shacket.
0: Respectfully. That should be one of the top five, respectfully.
1: You're right, yes.
0: Actually, it should be its own dang T-shirt.
1: It is. Yeah, yes.
0: Respectfully.
1: Yeah. QC had one made for me. I think I have a respectfully T-shirt.
0: Okay, yeah, I think that's perfect.
1: Good old Norma Jean always checks in. Norma Jean, we don't
0: good
1: have to
0: old
1: send
0: Norma Jean.
1: We don't have to send Norma Jean to the corner. Norma Jean just she's an adult. Let's just say that. Melissa Bradley is here this morning. Melissa Bradley never checks in.
0: Quarterly check in.
1: Melissa Bradley never checks in.
0: See, I am honored.
1: Yeah, you should be. Even though Jeremy is missed by some. But again, don't take that personally. It is not to be taken personally.
0: Hey, I mean, it's the Jeremy Gray Show. what else can I do? Okay, all right. Some people agree with you. Song's too long.
1: Right. See, there you go. Thank you, Anna.
0: Well, next time I'll play the album.
1: That's why Anna and I are best friends.
0: By the way, speaking of songs, nobody really requested this.
1: Yeah.
0: But I have it coming up because Wednesday night, or was it Tuesday night? I'm missing my days. I think it was Tuesday. Tuesday night. Yeah, Tuesday night.
1: Yeah.
0: This band was at Nat's Park. That's why AJ was not here.
1: Oh, okay.
0: So yeah. I got that band coming up. You'll find out who it is here in a minute.
1: Yeah,
0: I have no idea who they are.
1: No,
0: so
1: idea. No, I saw. I saw some pictures from the on Facebook. New Sheila's here, by the way. Tom and Spotsy is here too.
0: Okay. Thanks for the check-ins.
1: I know who was there.
0: There are a lot of people there. I mean, my wife and I were talking to some people, and it's like that night everyone was at that show. Like two of our friends.
1: Yeah, oh, we're so texting you didn't them. Go. I thought you went.
0: I didn't. No, oh, okay. I wasn't there Tuesday oh, okay. night. No. I did do something kind of fun last night, but I didn't. I wasn't there, you know, Tuesday night,
1: oh,
0: unfortunately.
1: Okay.
0: Couldn't be there. But yeah, I'll tell you more about that coming up. But anyway, if you want to find out who it was that played Natas Park, we've got that coming up. Text the Grease Monkey Hotline, 899-1015, 800-685-1015. You want to check in. 74 in the Berg. Let's find out what's happening out on the roadways from the Casper Mechanical Heating and Air Conditioning Time Saver Traffic Center. Here's Libby K.
2: Thank you, Chuck. Off to a pretty good start for us through Fredericksburg, Stafford County travelers. You're mostly uneventful. Still driving into some of that lighter fog, but if you're heading north up toward D.C., you got some wetter conditions. As you get over the Occoquan, you'll start to notice it more so. Richmond Highway southbound in Lorton's got a crash at Furnace Road. Less crews here, but the right lane remains blocked with one of the vehicles. I don't have any delayed travel times for you yet. I'll say that, but a little slower in through D.C. because of these wetter conditions. Interloop has still left shoulder activity on the express side before Arlington Boulevard. That was an earlier stall. Mainline seems to be heavier. I'm Libby K from the B101.5 Time Saver Traffic Center.
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1: Little Foo Fighters there. They played. That's where AJ was.
2: I didn't know that. I didn't know that she went to that.
1: Yeah, she was checking out the concert.
2: Okay.
1: 5:55. Chuck Archer hanging out. In for Jeremy. Got Ted with me. AJ will be along after 7 o'clock today. Back. She's been gone for 3 days. It's funny. You know, she was gone. Now Jeremy's gone. And then, you know.
2: Yeah. Kind of, right.
1: Yeah. And tomorrow, Adam will be here.
2: Yeah.
1: So,
2: yeah.
1: So if you're missing Adam West, he'll be back tomorrow on Monday.
2: It's the musical chairs edition.
1: Yes. Well, you know what it is? We all really enjoy doing the show. So, you know, we kind of take turns doing it.
2: You know, I think that was nice of you to say that, but I mean, you all enjoy being around me in the morning.
1: Yeah, grumpy Ted.
2: We don't have to get into all of that. I'm reading between the lines.
1: That's what it is. Hey, Rumble Daddies today, possibly. Yes, I did say it. High around 90 today, so it's going to be hot and sticky today. It's going to be very humid, and we could see some severe storms throughout the afternoon after 3 o'clock. So be watching for that. Now, tomorrow, chance of a stray thunderstorm, high 81, kicking off the weekend, and the Freedom 250 IndyCar Grand Prix. Are you ready for that?
2: Not really.
1: Okay.
2: Not really.
1: Man, spoil sport.
2: Yeah.
1: I wanted to go. I would have gone, but we're moving one of my kids into their dorm out of town, so I can't do it. But we were planning on going. My son's a big F1 fan and kind of got us into F1. Like AJ.
2: Yeah.
1: AJ's into F1.
2: Yeah.
1: We even got Apple TV so we could watch some of the F1 races.
2: Oh, wow.
1: Which they've been on hiatus for a few weeks. They're finally getting ready to get back to action. But, we were looking forward to, maybe checking it out. But, the timing just didn't work out.
2: Yeah.
1: So, in fact, at the moment that the race happens, I will be somewhere else. So, moving a kid into a dorm, that's what we got to do. Anyway, we got a few folks checking in last minute. A
2: few more. Thumbing of the Timbers is here. Bobby from Fredericksburg.
3: Bobby.
2: Carrie B. from Spotsylvania. Carrie B. and I could almost be BFFs because she was mowing last night and I was mowing. So.
1: Okay, yeah.
2: Vanessa is here. Lori checking in from...
1: King George.
2: A lot of King George people.
1: Yeah,
2: a lot of King George. Computer Mike is here. John from Colonial Beach is here this morning. Along with Guy.
1: Is it Guy or is it Guy? what would Valerie say to that?
2: Ooh, yeah. Now, yeah, it would be Guy if Val were here. But for our purposes, it's Guy.
1: Yeah. Yeah, cool.
2: Iggy the Insulator is checking in this morning. QC Mark checks in so many times. So many times.
1: Oh, my goodness. He put a song request in that, I love your song request.
2: Says no one ever about him.
1: That one
2: requests.
1: I do like, I can't do it today. Maybe I'll save that. Murray Head, One Night in Bangkok. You got to love that song. You know, Bangkok, Oriental City. I don't know what the city is getting.
2: The problem of you saying I love that song is he'll say, well, Chuck loves my song.
1: See, yep. I've
2: you
1: just
2: guys
1: added,
2: just,
1: see, Ted's being grumpy again. See
2: you
1: this?
2: Guys,
1: Ted is being grumpy again. Comes from the musical Chess. It's really good.
2: Don't get it.
1: In fact, about a month ago, Murray's brother passed away. He was a star in his own right. He was on Buffy the Vampire Slayer. Anthony Head.
2: Okay.
1: And he passed away kind of unexpectedly. So it was sad to see that.
2: And hey, Val is checking in. Hey, Val. So
1: Val is here.
2: Teachers are back. But next week, Val, we're expecting that Val Day returns.
1: Okay.
2: So what is QC Mark talking about?
1: Ted's going to call out sick like Jeremy did when he was on vacation.
2: Yeah, that's right.
1: Yeah, okay. It could happen.
2: Hannah is here this morning along with...
1: Are we breaking our 5OC record this morning? Look at all the check-ins.
2: There is a lot, yeah.
1: We're running super late this morning because we have so many check-ins.
2: From Caroline checking in.
1: Awesome.
2: So, and Lewis is checking in this morning. So, right. been a busy morning. Most of you did well. Jennifer did not, but that's not surprising. Not surprising at all.
1: You're so...
2: Oh, there's Lou. I

0: missed some.
1: Yeah, you missed some. There's,
0: oh, there's Nick. Well, you want to forget about Nick.
1: Who?
0: Nick.
1: Oh, okay.
0: Yeah.
1: Nick. You play along, Ted. there's Susan Polkarolka.
0: By missing Susan, I'll get
1: her. Yeah, you get in trouble.
0: Yeah,
1: you'll be put in the corner. Yeah, for sure.
0: That is true. Rhonda from Hartwood Center. Jeff is here this morning. Tim and Janet from Stafford. Plachette brought us breakfast the other morning. Millette is here. And
1: there you go.
0: I think that's it.
1: Wow. Did we clear it out? Yeah, I think we did pretty good.
0: I always miss people. Someone will get missed. Someone will be offended. And,
1: yeah.
0: That's the way it goes. Right.
1: Well. We'll talk next hour. But I did something fun last night. I'll talk about that a little bit. Okay. And I know AJ was at the concert, so when she comes in, we'll talk to her about that a little bit. A lot of fun stuff happening around. We got the Freedom 250 IndyCar race. Talk a little bit about that because a lot of roads are going to be impacted if you're heading up to D.C.
0: Yeah.
1: We'll talk about that as well. Right now, from the Casper Mechanical Heating and Air Conditioning Time Saver Traffic Center, here's Libby K.
2: Chuck, if you're heading north up toward D.C. again, watch out for wetter conditions. Richmond commuters, you seem to be okay. Now through Fredericksburg, Stafford County, we're all right this morning. We're drier, maybe some light fog to be aware of. We're filling in though, and I do see a truck stalled out here on the right shoulder of 95 northbound up toward Aquia. It looks a little busier past there. You are delayed trying to get over the Occoquan, and the wetter conditions continue north of here. Lorton's got the southbound Richmond Highway crash at Furnace Road. I see the right lane still blocked. DC commuters, a little bit more under speed. I-66, the portion west of the Beltway dry, east of the Beltway wet. I'm Libby Kay from the B101.5 Time Saver Traffic Center.
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3: Good morning to you. 6:14. Chuck Archer in for Jeremy this morning. Ted Schubel right next to me. Libby K standing by with traffic, and AJ will be in a little while, back from a little vacay. Mm-hmm. By the way, one correction. That concert was Monday night. Foo Fighters at Nats Park.
4: Oh, yeah.
3: Yeah, I'm losing track of time. So, yeah, that happens when you do, get up at like 2:45 in the morning.
4: You kind of
3: lose track of what's going on. A lot of things happening around the area this weekend. If you're going to be traveling up to D.C., keep in mind the Freedom 250 IndyCar race, the Grand Prix, is going to be happening. So, a lot of road closures, and a lot of them starting today, as a matter of fact. So, you might want to keep that in mind if you're going to be traveling in the D.C. metro area, right around downtown, because they're going to have a lot of roads closed because they got to get those IndyCars racing on it on Sunday. So, that's something to keep in mind. We do have partly cloudy skies early on today, but we could see some scattered strong thunderstorms this afternoon into this evening. High around 90. Right now, 74 in the burg. Here's three things you need to know. It's Mr. Schubel.
4: Thanks, Chuck. Powered by Grease Monkey. Governor Spanberger says the Commonwealth in good economic shape, but the governor tells General Assembly money committees lawmakers need to be cautious about future spending. The James Monroe High School football program has won $5,000 for uniforms, travel gear, and meals. The Free Press says JM part of a national contest to win $1 million for Maury Stadium improvements. UMW first-year students moved in yesterday. George Mason continues today, along with UVA Longwood and Bridgewater. 15-minute oil changes, full-service mechanical repairs, and they vacuum your vehicle, clean your windows, and check your tire pressure while you wait. Grease Monkey, you've tried the rest. Now come back to the best.
3: Thanks a lot, Ted. Let's find out what's happening on the roadways from the Casper Mechanical Heating and Air Conditioning Time Saver Traffic Center. It's Libby Kay.
5: Chuck, we had some passing showers over D.C. earlier, so don't be surprised if you encounter some wet roadways if you're heading up that direction. We're still drier, definitely filling in. Northbound side of I-95 coming up toward Aquia. There's a truck on the right shoulder. It's keeping you a little slower around the bend there. You build well up toward Garrisonville. You are delayed, of course, trying to get over the Occoquan. There is still some southbound Richmond Highway activity at Furnace Road from that earlier crash, but it looks like the right lane is fully reopened. 66 dry and heavy, though, heading east out of Manassas. We've got a crash Manassas westbound Balls Ford Road after Sudley Road. We have a closure here. If you can get to Ashton Avenue, that'll help you get around. I'm Libby Kay from the B101.5 Time Saver Traffic Center.
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1: Good morning to you, 6:23. Hello. I'm Chuck Archer in for Jeremy. Ted Schubel with me as well. AJBN in just a few. Libby standing by with traffic. 74 right now in the Berg. Partly cloudy skies. Might want to watch out for some thunderstorms. Some of them could be severe this afternoon into this evening. So keep an eye out for that when you're heading home from work or school or whatever you might be doing. It always happens like right when school releases. Boom.
2: Seems like, it does.
1: Get those thunderstorms.
2: Like yeah,
1: happening. I did something fun. Went to the Mystics game last night.
2: Oh, okay.
1: Just a little tired around the edges.
2: Yeah.
1: You know, got a little bit of rest yesterday before doing it, knowing I was going to do the show this morning. But yeah, it was fun. You know, got to wear my Kiki Iriafin jersey.
2: Did they win?
1: Yes, they did.
2: Okay.
1: They beat the Toronto Tempo.
2: Okay.
1: You know, we're in our family, we're big Mystics fans. We go to several games. In fact, here's something. We have actually been to three other WNBA venues this year. So we went and saw.
2: You are a fan.
1: We did. Yeah, we were everywhere. We saw the Portland Fire take on the Mercury Phoenix in Portland, and that's cool because that's a new expansion team.
2: Yeah.
1: So that was fun. We were, you know, right there in the fire pit. That's what they call the Moda Center. They call it the fire pit.
2: Huh. Okay.
1: So yeah, we were in Seattle and thought, well, let's drive down to Portland. We'll check out a game because Seattle was not in town. So we did that. And then weekend before last, we were at Barclays watching the New York Liberty take on the Las Vegas Aces without their three big players. So
2: you really are a fan, though.
1: Yeah. But I think this might be my last Mystics game for a while.
2: Okay.
1: Yeah, unfortunately. But it was fun last night, yeah. So a big win. Mystics are heading toward the playoffs.
2: Yeah, they've been one of the hotter teams in the WNBA the last month or so.
1: They've won, I think, 10 of the last, or 8 of the last 10. So that's, you know, they just couldn't get past the Las Vegas Aces at Las Vegas. That was hard for them, you know, to do. So that was fun. Freedom 250 happening in D.C. this weekend. And what that means for you is if you're planning on heading up to D.C. for anything, make sure you are watching, you know, Waze, listening to traffic reports, because a lot of roads going to be closed. And that will start, like I said, I think today they start, you know, closing some of the roads because they do practice and all that. So you got to be ready for that.
2: Yeah.
1: And that's going to be happening throughout the weekend. Sunday, I think, is the race. But the big Freedom 250 Grand Prix. But you got, you know, practice. You got to... I think they're doing an IROC race as well. So, yeah, just, you know, keep in mind.
2: The weather looks better on Sunday than it does on Saturday. There's more rain in the forecast for Saturday.
1: Yeah, this time of year, with all the heat and humidity, you know, just
2: hit and miss. Yeah, if you're doing anything outside.
1: Yeah.
2: So it's kind of a hit and a miss.
1: If it's early, you're probably better off. It's later in the day, then, might want to keep an eye on that, too. So that's happening. So, yeah, a lot of things happen around the region that you need to keep in mind if you're going to be...

0: Libby K.
1: Thank you, Chuck. Plenty of daylight now. Southbound side of I-95, though, you'll see the sign with the right lane blocked ahead. As you're coming south of Centerport Parkway, honestly, it looks to me like the right shoulder is blocked here with the safety service patrol on the stall, but just careful. Stafford's got delays northbound 95. Now, coming up, passing Aquia to Garrisonville, there is a stall tractor trailer and the congestion on the right shoulder. We had rain over D.C. this morning, so you may still encounter some wetter roadways. I'll tell you, though, 95 between Prince William Parkway and 395 is drying out for sure. Interloop still has left shoulder activity on the express side from an earlier stall by Arlington Boulevard. 66 at this point, heaviest eastbound, just trying to get towards Sudley Road. Westbound side of Balls Ford after Sudley Road crash, use Ashton Avenue to get around. I'm Libby K from the B101.5 Time Saver Traffic Center.
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13: We start sunny and warm, but strong thunderstorms are expected to impact the region this afternoon. 91, sticky air and south winds at 5 to 10. Wet weather lingers through Saturday, so keep the rain gear handy. Temperatures will be cooling off into the low and mid-80s. From the NKFloors.com Weather Center, Richard DeWedding at the Weather Channel.

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1: Good morning to you. Chuck Archer in for Jeremy, 641. Got Ted with me as well. Libby standing by with the latest in traffic. You know, I mentioned I was at the Mystics game last night. And was talking about, I just got this. My daughter got me an early Christmas present. She got me a Kiki Iriafin shirt.
2: Oh, okay.
1: Number 44. Yeah. So Thumbman just texted in a few minutes ago and said, well, you should be repping Shakira Austin.
2: Right.
1: Fredericksburg's own Shakira Austin, who had a double-double last night along with Kiki Iriafin.
2: She's been playing really well.
1: She has been amazing this season. So I will say this. All three of us in attendance, my wife and my oldest daughter, we were all there last night. I had my Iriafin because my daughter got me that, so I had to wear that.
2: Right.
1: My wife had a jersey that's a bit dated now because she was wearing the Jade Melbourne jersey. Now, Jade now plays for Seattle, but she played for the Mystics last season. My daughter was repping the Shakira Austin Zero jersey. So,
2: okay.
1: Yes. So we did rep Shakira. And I'll tell you something else, too. We went up to Philadelphia to go see Unrivaled in their special game when they were in Philly. That's the 3-on-3, you know, basketball league that a lot of the WNBA players do. Shakira Austin was there. And they did this big thing on the Jumbotron. Tell us about your hometown. And there was Shakira Austin in the middle of Philadelphia. By the way, record crowd for that. Talking about Fredericksburg, Virginia, her hometown.
2: There you go.
1: So there you go. I am very aware that Shakira Austin is from Fredericksburg. We are big fans.
2: Wow.
1: And I got to tell you, one of the games I went to this season, I'd never really seen her like up close.
2: Yeah.
1: I was down, you know, close to floor level. She's tall.
2: She's tall.
1: She's tall. She's tall and she's big. I don't want to take a charge from Shakira.
2: I wouldn't think so.
1: No, not at all. I don't think I'd survive.
2: But wow, I like though how you, I mean, you, just the pitch of your voice went up, became very, you know, don't, you mean you're,
1: well, we're fans.
2: You're fans of the local people.
1: That's just something that our family really enjoys. And we met a couple of guys who came to the game last night who had never been to a WNBA game. And they're like, and it was Sonia Citron bobblehead night, so a lot of crowd. I mean, a lot of people just waiting in line before the doors open. And they're like, man, there are this many people, you know, at a WNBA game? It's like, dude, have you not been watching?
2: Right. Right.
1: What's been happening? You know, yeah, last night's game was a sellout. Care First only seats about $4,000. Yeah. So, you know, it's not a lot. So it was kind of fun. The one guy was from the Philippines and the other was from Southern Maryland. They were friends. It had never been to a game, so it was their first time.
2: Oh, wow.
1: So it was kind of fun. Okay. You know, saying hello to them, and you know, they were excited about the game. They were excited to be there. So, yeah, a big crowd last night, you know, to get those Sonia Citron bobbleheads. Yeah, only one of the three of us got one, though. Yeah, we went in different entrances because we thought, you know, we're trying to game the system a little bit. So who's going to get in first? And, well, I chose poorly. So I didn't get the Citron bobblehead.
2: Oh, interesting.
1: Yeah, I lost out on that. Oh, well.
2: Interesting. In fact, the three of you, only one got one.
1: Yeah. Yeah. So we gave it to Caitlin because it was, you know, it was hers. My oldest daughter.
2: Yeah.
1: Yeah. So.
2: Yeah. Okay.
1: She's the one who kind of got us, you know, to the game and all that stuff. So. Yeah, we figured she deserved that.
2: Bobbleheads can sometimes be. I mean, I collected bobbleheads for a while, and now they're there, and I wish I didn't have them.
1: Really?
2: Yeah.
1: Because they just stare at you, and their head just bobs and weaves.
2: I've got a Juan Soto one. So, I mean, I when he was with the Nats, so I kind of like that.
1: So, I have an Aaliyah Edwards bobblehead that I got last season, and or it was like the day she got traded, like the day after she got traded up to Connecticut. But I have it on my desk. It's like, oh, great. Yeah, because I got the bobblehead, and like literally like 3 days later, she was traded to Connecticut.
2: See, that's why. I also have a James Monroe bobblehead. That's never going to go out of date.
1: No, of course not. It's a legend.
2: Once president, always president.
1: That's right.
2: And he's from Fredericksburg.
1: We'll put him in the History Hall of Fame, I think.
2: Yeah.
1: Right? That's how that works. 6:46. We still have a lot more happening. Don't forget 7:40 today. We got Know the Show, your chance to win. And right now we're going to find out what's happening out on the roadways from the Casper Mechanical Heating and Air Conditioning Time Saver Traffic Center. Here's Libby Kay.
0: Chuck, just called for a crash on Stafford's Mountain View and Poplar Road. Richmond travelers, if you're going south on I-95, got a crash mile marker 100.6. Tractor trailer involved here. Right lane's blocked. Reports about a mile at least of delay there. If you're heading north.

0: On I-95, sluggish in Stafford, after Courthouse, up to Garrisonville. Tractor trailer stalled out in the right shoulder as you're turning around that bend to the right by Aquia. Delayed, of course, getting over the Occoquan. We had some wetter conditions earlier this morning up and around D.C. Starting to dry out more so. Interloop is getting a little sluggish now as you're coming up toward Braddock. Eastbound I-66, heaviest stretch between Manassas and Centerville. I'm Libby Kay from the B101.5 Time Saver Traffic Center.
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0: Mostly cloudy tomorrow. Chance of a stray thunderstorm for your Friday. Or Fri-yay, as some say. High around 81. A little bit cooler. Probably won't feel like 81. It'll probably feel more like 90. But that's going to be the high tomorrow. So we'll see. You'll like that less.
1: Yes. When I don't like it when I step out in the morning. Sometimes you can feel sometimes when it's cooler. And that's usually when I start yelling at the... And just, you know, get away, you know, cooler weather, get away.
0: Yeah.
1: Neighbors don't particularly like it at... 3:30 in the morning, but you know, no, the days did you the it was a very we passed a very sad moment this week.
0: We did.
1: Yes, and I didn't know it until after it had happened. I think Monday was the last time that we'll have a sunset after 8 o'clock until next May.
0: Yeah, I don't like that.
1: And so last night I was mowing. And I ran out of daylight. I thought I did my timing based on what I'd been doing all summer. And all of a sudden, I'm thinking, uh-oh.
0: You got to watch that sundown time. That sunset time, you know?
1: So
0: it's like tides. You got to watch it, Ted.
1: No, to pass that moment where we don't have any more daylight after 8 o'clock.
0: It's crazy. May. Crazy. Yeah. It happens. I mean, the world keeps spinning. We keep revolving around the sun.
1: It's like gray hair. It just happens.
0: It just happens. Yep. Next thing you know, you have twins and you got gray hair. That's what happened to me.
1: Yeah, right. Or in my case, you just shave it off. And then
0: there you go.
1: You don't have to deal with it.
0: Get rid of it all.
1: Yeah.
0: Don't need to worry about it.
1: It's not great.
0: Save on the barber bill.
1: Yeah.
0: Well, today's a special day. And especially a special day for you. And we'll talk about that when AJ gets in here.
1: Special day for me.
0: Yeah, it's a very special day for you. I'll tell you more about it since you don't seem to know. So you don't have a clue. But
1: September 20th?
0: Mm-hmm. Very special day. And by the way, it's August 20th.
1: I've been dealing with something just lightly with September. August 20th?
0: Yeah.
1: It's a special day for me.
0: It is. Actually, it's a special day for all of us for a lot of ways, but... There's one thing about it that's special for you. Yeah, we'll talk about it coming up after 7.
1: It's nobody's birthday or something that I forgot.
0: Mm-hmm. We'll keep you guessing for a little while. Okay. Right now, I've got to find out what's happening out on the roadways while Ted's pondering that thought. 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
2: All right, Chuck. So, update for the Stafford crash. Single vehicle in a ditch, Mountain View Road, Poplar Road. Crews on their way. We've got heavy delays, 95 southbound, about a mile and a half. As you're coming down to Mumucker 100.6, tractor-trailer crash here is blocking the right lane. Stafford's got delays northbound 95, as you would expect. Between Courthouse and Garrisonville, there's a stalled tractor-trailer in the congestion closer toward Aquia. That's onto the right shoulder. We got off to a tougher start for DC commuters with some heavier rains falling, but we're in okay shape. Northbound 95, just delays really trying to get over the Occoquan. 66, heaviest, just eastbound, trying to get past Sudley Road. Pretty standard. Looks like westbound Balls Ford may be impacted still from that crash after Sudley Road. I'm Libby Kay from the B101.5 Time Saver Traffic Center.

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2: Good morning to you, 710. Chuck Archer in for Jeremy this morning. He's going to be out for a while on vacay. You got to love that. Ted Schubel with me as well. AJ in the house.
3: Hi,
2: finally back.
3: Morning.
2: Yeah, yeah, it's great to have you back this morning.
3: Thank you. Okay.
2: See, she gets claps.
4: It's okay.
3: It's just, Ted.
4: It's just okay.
3: I missed you. So you were the only person I texted while I was gone.
4: We did. We had that was a great.
3: Because I got my Library of Congress.
4: Library card. Yeah.
3: Yeah. And we were able to see the special book section.
2: Oh, wow. Now that's something that Ted would be excited about.
4: I guess.
3: Ted is like the one person in my life I knew I'd be like, okay, look what I got. And he's like, wow.
4: Yeah.
2: Now I misspoke. I will, first off, apologize to you because earlier I thought you were at the Foo Fighters show that was Monday night, right?
3: Yeah.
2: You were not at the Foo Fighters show. You were at another big show that happened this weekend.
3: I was at a better show. I was at My Chemical Romance.
2: Oh, we're
3: going to
2: get hate texts now.
3: No, I was at, it's my all-time favorite band. It was My Chemical Romance. It was absolutely amazing. The crowd was electric, and Gerard Way is just, the whole band is amazing. It
2: so
3: was
2: many
3: so good.
2: People were excited for that show to come, because I think no one thought they were going to tour again.
3: No, and that's why I had to see them again. This was my second time seeing them. And what's really funny is we're getting on the train to head back to Fredericksburg, and like everyone in line had My Chemical Romance t-shirts on. I was like, yes!
2: That's awesome.
3: That's amazing.
2: Awesome. Well, by the way, today is a big day for all of us because today is National Radio Day.
3: Oh, wow. Okay.
2: Congratulations to all of us, working in radio and who have worked in radio. A big day for everyone. So National Radio Day. And it's only appropriate that today is also National Bacon Lovers Day. I'm just saying, it kind of makes sense that National Radio Day and Bacon Lovers Day. But that is not why today is special for Ted.
3: Uh-oh.
2: Today is a very special day for Ted. And coming up in just a few, I will let you know why today is such a big day for Ted. Yes, August 20th. Big day.
4: August 20th.
2: Yeah, he has no idea.
4: I have no idea, too.
2: But we'll find out in just a few. Right now, though, it's time for three things you need to know. Here's Mr. Schubel.
4: Thank you, Chuck. Powered by Grease Monkey. Governor Spanberger says the Commonwealth in good economic shape, but she tells General Assembly lawmakers they need to be cautious about future spending. James Monroe High School football program has won $5,000 for uniforms, travel gear, and meals. The Free Press says JM now part of a national contest to win $1 million for Maury Stadium improvements. UMW first-year students moved in yesterday. George Mason continues today, along with UVA, Longwood, and Bridgewater. 15-minute oil changes, full-service mechanical repairs, and they vacuum your vehicle, clean your windows, and check your tire pressure while

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1: Thanks a lot, Ted. 713, let's find out what's happening out on the roadways from the Casper Mechanical Heating and Air Conditioning Time Saver Traffic Center. Here's Libby Kay.
2: Chuck, we still have pretty heavy delays on 95 southbound, trying to get down into Hanover County out of Caroline. Crash at mile marker 100.4. Tractor trailer involved here, still reportedly blocking the right lane. Stafford's got northbound 95 slowdown. Courthouse to Garrisonville, tractor trailer stalled out by Aquia onto the right shoulder. Still reports of a single vehicle crash into a ditch, Mountain View Road and Poplar Road in Stafford. DC commuters, no sun glare delay. Not bad here. Northbound 95, a little sluggish over the Occoquan. Good, though, up to the Beltway. Northbound 395 is getting bunched up over the 14th Street Bridge. Hey, westbound I-66 travelers into Broad Run. They've got paving in the left lane until 10 a.m., so plan for heavy delay. I'm Libby Kay from the B101.5 Time Saver Traffic Center.
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1: Good morning to you, 7:21. Chuck Archer in for Jeremy. Got Ted and AJ with me as well. Libby standing by with traffic. And we are looking at some thunderstorms possibly this afternoon around the 3 o'clock mark. Until about 8 today through the evening. Some of them could be severe, so please keep an ear out. We'll, of course, keep you in touch as well. Tony B will be on this afternoon to let you know what's happening. 74 in and around the burg. Today is a very special day for Ted Schubel.
2: Yay, Ted. Yeah. I still don't know.
3: I don't have any idea.
2: I don't either. Did you go on a trip last year? Does that help at all?
3: No.
1: You have no idea.
2: You've won a trip to Hawaii.
3: Yes. I have no idea.
1: Today,
3: I've never even been to Hawaii.
1: Is National Hawaiian Pizza Day.
2: Oh. Yes, it is.
1: How
3: could you?
1: For lovers of the ham and pineapple pizza, today is your day, and it is Ted Schubel. This is for you, my friend.
2: Do you like pineapple?
3: No. It goes into the trash.
2: Ew, Ted.
3: No.
2: It's so good.
3: No, it's not.
2: So good.
3: No, it's not. In fact, last year we had some family members came, and they had their with their young children, and that's what they wanted at my house.
2: And you said, not my house.
3: Not nice, my house. Oh, this is it. Do you like pineapple on your pizza? What?
1: Yeah, I do. In fact, up in Arlington, there's a pizza place called We the Pizza. It's in the district in Arlington, and they have a Hawaiian style pizza that is really fantastic.
3: But you like other different kinds of foods that I don't go for either. But you like Hawaiian?
2: Of course.
3: No,
2: No,
3: pineapple.
2: I like to swap out the ham for pepperoni, though.
3: That's even worse.
2: It's like this nice salty pepperoni with like the sweet ham or sweet pineapple is so good.
3: Pineapple does not belong on a pizza. I like to swap out the pineapple, take it out and throw it away.
2: What's your favorite pizza topping?
4: Cheese. Cheese is it. That's all I eat. Cheese. And sometimes I just want sauce, no cheese.
3: You're not wrong about the cheese.
1: Actually, white pizza, just cheese.
2: I don't like
1: that's
2: white.
1: That's for Ted.
2: I'm not a white pizza person.
3: We do not. We should not be advocating for pineapple pizza.
1: By the way, Ted, according to a survey by Cumberland Farms, they reveal that 65% of people like pineapple on their pizza. 65%.
3: 65%.
1: So you are in the minority.
3: They can be wrong though.
2: What's your favorite pizza toppings? Like, for real. Like, what if you were to order pizza, what would it be?
3: Spinach.
2: Are you kidding?
3: No. I love a spinach pizza.
2: Like spinach and feta?
3: Uh-huh.
2: Okay.
3: Yeah.
1: I can go. I mean, my family likes margarita pizza, and that, you know, you have basil on that.
2: Yeah.
1: So, you know, that's okay. Ted, this stat is for you.
3: Okay.
1: This is from the good folks at California Pizza Kitchen, so they know pizza.
2: Yum.
1: They say that 36% of people say pineapple on a pizza should be illegal.
3: Absolutely.
2: They put arugula on pizza, and they're going to stand behind pineapple should be illegal?
3: I don't know how it even became a thing.
2: It became a thing because it's delicious.
3: It's not delicious, though. To bite into,
2: it's like this happy little pop of sweetness.
3: No, sweetness. You don't put sweetness on a pizza.
2: Yeah, everybody knows that.
1: By the way, according to your personality profile, in an article by MSN, it says, if you're a pineapple lover, you are aggressive, achievement-oriented, a natural leader, and have a zest for life.
2: Okay, that makes sense why Ted's not a pineapple
1: person. That's it, right.
2: We're right in touch.
1: Yeah, exactly.
2: Chuck, we have it. Ted, yes.
3: I like pineapple. I just don't want it on my pizza. And this music, can you turn the music off?
1: Oh, this is perfect. I love it. It puts me in the mood. Matter of fact, I just got to order one right now because I think it'd be great. Oh, and the very people who are known for pizza worldwide.
3: Yeah.
1: The Italians. Now, the Italians are on your side. 67% of Italians object to pineapple on
3: pizza. They should object. Any lawyer should say, I object.
1: So we have some comments coming in.
3: Robin's right. As far as it was CeCe's years ago, they got me.
1: The spinach pizza.
2: Yeah.
3: That's where I discovered that.
1: AJ, pineapple with pepperoni. Yep. So says yes, love it.
3: No, I say no, hate it.
1: If you swap out the ham, swap it for bacon. It's National Bacon Day, for goodness sakes.
2: Mm, I agree.
1: So well, that kind of works.
2: It's like bacon, onion, and pineapple is one of my combos.
3: Bacon has no business being anywhere near pineapple.
2: What? Bacon and pineapple need to live together.
3: They don't need to, though. They need to
2: Bacon's so rich and salty, and you need, like, this sweet pineapple.
1: Pork and pineapple, my friends. Pork and pineapple. It works.
2: What is wrong with you?
3: No, I know. What is wrong with America that we're going through this?
2: What is wrong with America?
1: Well, I've been waiting all morning to tell you this.
3: I did not know that. You kept saying that it was my day.
1: It was your day.
3: I thought at first maybe I had won some Hawaiian tickets.
1: Yep. Today is National Hawaiian Pizza Lovers Day. So there you go.
3: Why would you even make a day for it, though, even? That's again,
2: It deserves a week, honestly.
1: Pineapple on pizza is delicious.
2: See, wait, what did Stephanie...

0: say, my go-to is thin crust pepperoni.
1: With pineapple.
0: Oh, yeah. I love thin crust pizza, too.
2: See, I can go for donut day or just even pizza day, but not Hawaiian pizza day.
0: It needs its own day.
1: If you have some comments for Ted about this, you can text the Grease Monkey Hotlines now. 899-1015 or 800-685-1015. Somebody out there is going to order like 100 Hawaiian pizzas and send it to you, my friend. So that's probably going to happen. 728.
2: I couldn't even take a bite. I did one bite once.
0: You haven't met the right Hawaiian pizza.
2: I don't want to meet them.
1: All right. Nick agrees with you, Ted. So...
0: Nick,
1: I'm trying to be fair on this.
2: Nick, thank you.
1: So there you go.
2: Hugs to Nick.
1: Book club we'll talk about tomorrow.
0: Yep.
1: Kick off the weekend for that. You were out this week, so we will reconvene for book club tomorrow and talk about that. 728. Let's find out what's happening out on the roadways as those pizza delivery guys try to get here from the Casper Mechanical Heating and Air Conditioning Time Saver Traffic Center. Here's Nikki.
3: Uh-oh, Chuck. We got two accidents now southbound side of I-95 getting down into Hanover County. The first one involving a tractor trailer to the right shoulder now at mile marker 100.7. We got solid delays for a good two or so miles. A new crash blocks the left lane at mile marker 102.7. Northbound side of I-95, Stafford. You're heavy still for that 4 miles courthouse to Garrisonville. Truck on the shoulder and the congestion by Aquia. Stafford had a single vehicle accident, car into a ditch, Mountain View Road, Poplar Road. DC commuters, northbound 95 is okay. It's a little sluggish over the Occoquan, but not bad up to the Beltway. Eastbound I-66, you got heavy sun glare delay now building, coming out of Manassas, which was already full enough, and over beyond Route 50. Annandale crash eastbound Braddock at Guinea Road. I'm Libby Kay from the B101.5 Time Saver Traffic Center.
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9: We start sunny and warm, but strong thunderstorms are expected to impact the region this afternoon. 91, sticky air and south winds at 5 to 10. Wet weather lingers through Saturday, so keep the rain gear handy. Temperatures will be cooling off into the low and mid-80s. From the NKFloors.com Weather Center, Richard DeWedding at the Weather Channel.

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1: Good morning, 7:42. Chuck Archer in for Jeremy. Got Ted and AJ with me. Libby standing by. Also, a lot of people texting in about the Hawaiian pineapple pizza lovers day.
2: I'm sure they're supporting me in this.
3: Deliciousness day is what I call it. I bet you in Tedricksburg, none of the pizza shops shall serve pineapple.
2: There are ordinances that say we don't have that.
3: Dill pickle pizza, yes. Pineapple, no.
2: Oh, dill pickle, yes.
3: Look at this. He'll put dill pickles.
2: I could eat dill pickle
3: on a pizza
2: every day. Yeah, every day.
1: That sounds actually interesting.
3: It's really good, actually. Yeah. But at the same time, you're okay with dill pickles on a pizza, but you're not okay with pineapple. I don't.
1: From the Grease Monkey Hotlines, tell Ted to try it before he says he doesn't like it. Thin crust, barbecue sauce, pepperoni, pineapple, and bacon.
2: No.
3: 100%.
2: I'm going to take the pineapple off and I'll do it.
3: No, I would need to add onions, but yeah.
1: Here's someone that says olives don't belong on pizza.
2: Absolutely.
1: But yes, pineapple.
2: I agree with that too.
1: But yes, pineapple.
3: Do you want to know the one topping I hate on pizza? I will not do it. I'll pull them off.
1: Oh, there's anchovies.
3: I don't mind anchovies. tomato. I don't like fresh tomato slices on pizza at
1: really?
3: All.
1: Really? Now that's interesting. My family does. I'm with you on that. I don't really want...
3: It's like...
2: No, they belong
3: there. They're squishy.
2: They should be there.
1: It gets kind of mushy.
3: Mushy. So yeah, they're squishy and...
1: Yeah. So, hey, before we get to know the show, I want to give a shout out. Ted from Fredericksburg, not you. Ted from Fredericksburg says, can you give my daughter Caroline a big shout out? It's her first day of 10th grade at John Paul the Great High School.
3: So, yeah.
1: Absolutely.
2: Oh, okay. Yeah.
1: Caroline, have a great day today.
3: Yeah. Yay, Caroline.
1: Yep. First day, 10th grade.
3: That's awesome.
1: Yeah. It's big time right there. Mm-hmm. So, yeah. It's because you're not a freshman anymore.
3: Yeah.
1: You're a sophomore. You kind of know the lay of the land. You still got a couple more years to go. And really, I think the junior year is the tough one. Like, academic standpoint.
3: Oh, yeah, because you're prepping for college.
1: Yeah, there's that. You're prepping for college. You got to get those grades in and all, like, the hard classes. To me, my three kids have all just, recently graduated. But that junior year was tough on them, I thought. Anyway,
2: yeah.
1: 7:45, and now it's time for...
3: Know the Show!
1: Hopefully you were listening yesterday to the Jeremy Gray Show with Jeremy. He was here then.
3: Mm-hmm.
1: And he mentioned, you guys were talking about a band, a specific group from like the 60s.
2: And it's his favorite group.
1: It's his favorite group.
3: They still perform.
1: Yeah, well, they do.
2: Yeah.
1: Even though some of them aren't around anymore. But yes, they still perform.
3: Their sons are in the band now.
1: Yep. So if you remember what the song was.
3: His favorite.
1: Very favorite.
2: Yeah.
1: It's the Beach Boys.
2: It's
1: the Beach Boys.
3: Yeah.
1: Yes.
3: His favorite Beach Boys song. That's what we're looking
1: is,
3: for.
1: Yeah. If you know what it is,
3: blank.
1: Make sure you call the Grease Monkey Hotlines now at 899-1015 or 800-685-1015. You can win a couple of tickets to the Roller Derby that's happening Saturday, August 29th, 5 p.m. at the Fredericksburg Roller Derby. They're taking on the Frederick Roller Derby. Frederick, Maryland, I assume is what that is, at the Fredericksburg Fieldhouse. Doors open at 4. So, yeah, if
3: that
1: you want tickets
3: fun.
1: To that, yeah, it's a good time. It is a lot of fun.
3: My dad and MC have gone, and they said it was a fantastic time. So
1: yeah, and it's very entertaining.
2: The people are great.
3: Yeah.
2: They all have... They have

0: have their own nicknames.
1: Oh, that's so cool. That's awesome.
0: It's good.
2: Yeah, they love it. So if you are interested in checking out the roller derby and you know the show, then make sure you call us now on the Grease Monkey Hotlines, 899-1015, 800-685-1015. What is Jeremy Gray's favorite beach

0: 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There you go. Let's find out what's happening out on the roadways. We'll get to your calls as soon as we get through traffic from the Casper Mechanical Heating and Air Conditioning Time Saver Traffic Center. Here's Libby K.
1: Hey, Chuck, watch out for reports of a stalled vehicle on the left shoulder of 95 southbound between Plank and Spotsy, about mile marker 128. Southbound 95 down into Hanover County is still delayed, even as you're coming out of Ruth or Glen. We've got two accidents ahead, one at 102.7, the other at mile marker 100.6. Both of these now out of the travel lanes, but had lanes blocked previously. Stafford's still delayed northbound side of I-95 after Courthouse up to Garrisonville. DC commuters, you started off with wet roads, now you're driving into some bright sunshine. Travel time's climbing up quickly. Northbound 395, you got 8 miles between 95 and the 14th Street Bridge. You're already looking at about 20 minutes. Eastbound I-66 crawls out of Manassas. Heavy delays trying to get beyond Route 50. I'm Libby Kay from the B101.5 Time Saver Traffic Center.
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0: 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Who's this?
1: Hey, this is Dustin.
0: Hopefully you know the show. So yesterday on the show, Jeremy was talking about his favorite Beach Boys song. And for tickets to the roller derby, what was that song?
1: It was God Only Knows.
2: Yes.
0: That is it. Absolutely right. Congratulations.
2: What I'd be without you.
0: Take it away, AJ.
2: It's such a good song.
1: It is a really good song.
2: Somebody who's seen the Beach Boys in concert a few times, it's good.
0: Now, do you have a favorite Beach Boys song?
1: I don't have a favorite one because, honestly, they're like all of their songs are just really great.
2: Yeah, I agree with that.
0: Every song, you can't go wrong with the Beach Boys. And unfortunately, we lost Brian Wilson, not that long
1: ago. Yeah, unfortunately.
0: So that was very sad news, but the good news for you is you got a couple of tickets to the Roller Derby happening Saturday, August 29th. The Fredericksburg Roller Derby, they're taking on Frederick. Talk about a great great matchup. Yeah. Fredericksburg versus Frederick. Which Fred is better?
1: So, oh, yeah.
0: We already know, but I'm just saying. Tell me, what station hooked you up?
1: B101.5.
0: Absolutely.
2: Nice.
0: Yeah, a lot of fun. Know the show for tomorrow.
2: Mm-hmm. We've talked about a lot of amazing things.
0: Lot of conversation. You've done stuff. I've done stuff.
2: Ted has refused to do stuff.
0: Yeah, right. I think what we have to do here is I think we have to go with Hawaiian pizza.
2: Hawaiian pizza.
0: Yeah, Hawaiian pizza is going to be our Know the Show for tomorrow.
2: Because Ted doesn't like it.
0: That's right. Ted does not like Hawaiian pizza.
2: Well,
0: so there you go. So if you want tickets to the Roller Derby tomorrow with Adam, he'll be here tomorrow in for Jeremy. That's the Know the Show.
2: Yep.
0: Hawaiian.

0: Pizza. Today is National Hawaiian Pizza Day. It's also National Radio Day.
1: Yay.
0: I love it. So, you know, all of us in radio celebrating today.
1: Mm-hmm.
0: And National Bacon Lovers Day, which I think goes well with the Hawaiian pizza.
1: I'd
0: put bacon and ham and pineapple. That's fine.
1: I would say put in pepperoni. We just need all the forms of pork.
0: Yeah, meat lovers plus pineapple.
1: We just need all of that.
0: Yeah, works for me. All right.
1: Yum.
0: A lot more to come. Hollywood 101 a little bit later on next hour. So, you know, a lot of stuff happening. It's a busy day today. You know, it's just crazy. We're not even to a Friday yet. So stay tuned for that 757. Let's find out what's happening out on the roadways from the Casper Mechanical Heating and Air Conditioning Time Saver Traffic Center. Here's Libby K.
2: Hey, Chuck, thanks. Not an involved situation, but a vehicle fire call. 95 southbound, Mamaker 122.3. We got crews here. They actually said it's not a major situation. So I just watch out for them heading past the scene. You are jammed, though, heavily at Aruthru Glen. Got two accidents ahead, both out of the travel lanes. One's at Mamaker 102.7 and the other one's at Mamaker 100.6. That's the one that really started us off being slow. Stafford, northbound side of I-95, still delays. Trying to get after Courthouse up beyond Garrisonville. We've had Sunclair delay for D.C. commuters. I-66, heavy crawl eastbound. Trying to get out of Manassas. Westbound, major delays in toward Broad Run. Paving here has the left lane blocked till 10 a.m. I'm Libby Kay from the B101.5 Time Saver Traffic Center.

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0: Yes, he is. 74 right now in and around the Berg. Partly cloudy skies early on, but we got to look forward because this afternoon we could see scattered strong thunderstorms the afternoon into the evening. High right around 90. It's going to be a sticky 90 today for sure. It's going to be one of those nasty days.
1: Mm-hmm.
0: But if you're looking forward to Friday and the weekend, mostly cloudy, chance of a thunderstorm tomorrow, high of 81. So I guess a little bit cooler from that standpoint. So,
1: hey,
0: yeah,
1: we'll take what we can get.
0: That's right. Right now, let's find out what is happening in and around the area. Here's Ted Schubel, three things you need to know.
2: Thank you, Chuck. Powered by Grease Monkey, Governor Spanberger says the Commonwealth in good economic shape, but she tells General Assembly lawmakers they need to be cautious about future spending. James Monroe High School football program has won $5,000 for uniforms, travel gear, and meals. The Free Press says JM now part of a national contest to win $1 million for Maury Stadium improvements. UMW first-year students moved in yesterday. George Mason continues today, along with UVA, Longwood, and Bridgewater. 15-minute oil changes, full-service mechanical repairs, and they vacuum your vehicle, clean your windows, and check your tire pressure while you wait. 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Now come back to the best.
0: Thanks a lot, Ted. Right now, let's find out what's happening on the roadways from the Casper Mechanical Heating and Air Conditioning Time Saver Traffic Center. Here's Libby.
3: Thanks, Chuck. Still an okay ride for us, Fredericksburg. Majors busy, but I don't know of any major accidents. Now, the vehicle fire, truck fire is out. This is southbound 95 onto the right shoulder at mile marker 122.3. You're a little slower on the approach. Stafford's delayed on 95 still after Courthouse up passing Garrisonville. Stall truck on the shoulder at Aquia. We had heavy sun glare delay on eastbound I-66 earlier. Looks cloudier to me now. You're still pretty full, though, trying to get out of Manassas beyond Fairfax County Parkway toward Nutley Street. Westbound struggles in toward Broad Run. There's paving until 10 a.m. blocking the left lane. I'm Libby Kay from the B101.5 Time Saver Traffic Center.
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1: Feeling pretty good on a Thursday. Chuck Archer in for Jeremy, 8:21. 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
1: 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So I've been in radio 36 years.
2: Oh, my gosh.
1: Yeah, it's hard to believe.
2: That's awesome.
1: 36 years. I have been doing this in 20 of those 36.
2: We're here?
1: Right here at B101.5.
2: Oh,
1: yep, in December. I hit 20.
2: I was just going to ask when your anniversary here is. Okay, so December?
1: December 8th.
2: Nice. Oh my gosh, you actually
1: know
2: like the start date.
1: Yeah, I know my start date.
2: You dork.
1: For sure.
2: No, I'm kidding.
1: Look, that's well deserved. Hey, this, a couple of things interesting out in the world.
2: Yeah.
1: I should have gotten in on this. Maybe you should have too. We should have done this. Do you know Krispy Kreme was doing the Pokemon promotion?
2: No.
1: They had Pokemon like donuts and boxes. Well, it was so popular, according to Yahoo, they say that collectors are selling the

0: Pokemon Krispy Kreme donut boxes for 25,000.
1: What?
0: Dollars.
1: That's crazy.
0: We missed out.
1: We did. I didn't even know it was like a thing.
0: The boxes have images of Pikachu and Charmander next to Jigglypuff, and the least expensive boxes are going for about $100 on eBay.
1: Had no idea.
0: Yeah, Krispy Kreme, of course, they've sold out of all the Pokemon donuts.
1: Went away real fast.
0: Yeah, I mean, they've done this before where they've done different, you know, promotions, but I just can't believe $25,000.
1: I mean, the fandom around Pokemon is in like crazy.
0: Yeah.
1: Yeah.
0: I mean, it's just insane.
1: Mm-hmm.
0: Earlier, we were talking about dill pickles on pizza.
1: Yeah.
0: Here's something fun. There's now Pringles vodka. I know, but wait. There's more. Sugarlands Distilling has released a Pringles dill pickle potato flavored vodka. Yeah, the look on your face right now.
1: we should
0: put that up on Facebook.
1: No, we should not put that.
0: Yeah, because, yeah, so it has a proof of 60. I don't know. I
1: can't love envision dill pickles. It. I love dill pickles so much. Maybe vodka just should stay vodka.
0: Yeah, maybe. That's one that's not in my...
1: No.
0: Yeah, that's not going to be on my list, I don't think. But, I mean, the donuts now, I could do that.
1: Yeah, donuts are fine.
0: Sure. And then here's something interesting. Speaking of donuts, to be fair, Dunkin' Donuts and Febreze. Never thought I'd use those two in the same sentence.
1: No, how does that work?
0: Right, Dunkin' Donuts and Febreze have teamed up for 3 new home scents.
1: Huh.
0: Yeah. Vanilla latte, cinnamon roll, and strawberry frosted donut.
1: All I would be doing is walking around my house being hungry all the time.
0: That's pretty much
1: like,
0: it.
1: I'd be like, maybe I need a sweet treat.
0: That's like, you know, those people who like have that fragrance of fresh baked cookies.
1: Yeah.
0: You know, in there.
1: Like,
0: and
1: now
0: then,
1: I need a cookie and
0: now
1: some
0: I'm
1: milk.
0: Hungry.
1: Exactly.
0: Yeah. And you know, it's like when you go looking at homes, you know, real estate agents will put like some citrus or whatever through.
1: Like,
0: and
1: this house smells so lovely.
0: I like the house, but man, I'm hungry.
1: Yeah.
0: Yeah. Mm-hmm. So, yeah. Anyway, there you go. I mean, it's just interesting
1: all
0: stuff out
1: all
0: there.
1: All food, all the time.
0: Yeah, you just never know. 824, right now, we're going to find out what's happening on the roadways from the Casper Mechanical Heating and Air Conditioning Time Saver Traffic Center. Here's Libby.
2: All right, Chuck. So, eastbound side of Route 3, as you're coming over toward Huntington Hills Lane, we've got an accident. I think the right lane may be in the process of being reopened. I don't know that you have major delays here back toward Gateway Boulevard. Just care through there, please. 95 travelers going south. We had an earlier call for a vehicle fire. Mile marker 122.3. Right shoulder was been blocked. Still some delay down out of Caroline County into Hanover County. Tractor trailer crash. Mile marker 100.6. Keeps you slow. It should be out of the travel lanes, though. Stafford delays still on 95 northbound. After Courthouse up toward Garrisonville. Does not ease in too well there. Southbound side of I-95. Jamming coming south of the Beltway. Got a new crash at Backlick. It looks like only two left lanes get by. I'm Libby Kay from the B101.5 Time Saver Traffic Center.

0: and drain.
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3: We start sunny and warm, but strong thunderstorms are expected to impact the region this afternoon. 91, sticky air and south winds at 5 to 10. Wet weather lingers through Saturday, so keep the rain gear handy. Temperatures will be cooling off into the low and mid-80s. From the NKFloors.com Weather Center, Richard DeWedding at the Weather Channel.

0: Ted things.
1: Yes, he is. In just a few, we got Hollywood 101 on the way. I'm guessing you have a little quiz.
0: Have a quiz for you.
1: Yeah, okay.
0: I'm excited. I think you're going to do great.
1: I hope so. I've done okay.
0: You have.
1: On these, but you just never know. I know sometimes, Jeremy, he did really well. Last week, you guys did one, and he like
0: got I know. Whoa. That's always like a what?
1: That's pretty good.
0: He took his vitamins that day.
1: Yeah, apparently. So, good on him. So, we got that coming up in just a few. Mm-hmm. By the way, 76 now are in and around the Berg this afternoon. Might want to watch out because we could have some strong thunderstorms in the area. They will be scattered, but some of them could be severe. High right around 90, and it's going to feel a lot warmer than that because the humidity is way up there. Tomorrow, starting off your weekend, mostly cloudy, chance of a strong thunderstorm. Could happen. High 81, though, a little bit cooler. Probably feel like 90, but... Mm-hmm. The high will be 81. And a big event happening in D.C. this weekend. So if you're traveling up to D.C., and by the way, roads are already kind of...
0: Roads have been blocked.
1: Yes, for a while. And you know this, Hal?
0: Because I was there.
1: So it is the Freedom 250 Grand Prix IndyCar race that's happening in downtown D.C. So they've had a lot of roads blocked, but you had the opportunity to...
0: We actually got to walk a little bit on the track, which is really, really cool. Like, I know it's the roads of D.C. and whatever, but so the roads are blocked off for the Indy race, which is this weekend, and... they have the grandstands out. They have like all the barriers up. They have the tires, that they're going to put in place and everything. The fencing, everything. And the area is like really secure and stuff like that. So, but there's sections that you can kind of walk through and take pictures and everything. But we ended up like walking through a gate. I think we weren't really supposed to walk through. So we ended up like walking on the track for like a very long time and then popping out at one.

0: a bicycle. I'm like, oh, we're all doing this. It's fine. But it was neat to see the setup. It was neat to see, you know, the construction that's going into it and how it's laid out and everything. It is affecting traffic and traffic flow for sure. So we left for the concert. So the concert was Tuesday night, My Chemical Romance at Nat Stadium. And we left with the idea of it's going to take us 30 minutes to get there. It took an hour and 20.
1: Yeah, I know. I know what it's like when you go to Nats Park.
0: And the ride back to the hotel, 8 minutes.
1: So, you know, a con was like that. You know, trying to get back home was the tough part with that one.
0: Yeah.
1: Because you got 30,000 people trying to hit Metro at the same time.
0: Oh, we Ubered.
1: I mean, it is great. Well, even if you Uber, like my family did Taylor Swift when she was there several years ago.
0: Yeah.
1: And they tried to Uber back, could not get an Uber. And of course, they surged the price. So
0: yeah.
1: Just to get back to Arlington, it's like $80.
0: Oh,
1: like,
0: that
1: are
0: was
1: you serious?
0: So our ride, our Uber ride to the stadium was going to be like $35 or something like that. And it took so long. Luke was like watching it steadily like tick up. And he goes, our Uber ride was $75.
1: Yeah, that happened. It drives you nuts. And you know, like Madonna, because she was so late.
0: Oh, that's
1: you
0: right.
1: You couldn't take Metro back, so you were kind of stuck. It. Yeah. And they even warned you, hey, you might want to leave if you're taking Metro, because it's not going to be open. But yeah, it's just some things that you have to worry about. And this weekend, it's going to be very busy in the nation's capital. So if you're going to be going up there for the Freedom 250, make sure you allow a lot of extra time and be ready for a lot of bodies in Metro.
0: I was going to say, there's going to be a lot of people. And I mean, it's laid out really nicely. It looks like they put a lot of good hard work into it. You know, the stands are really cool. So I think it's going to be a neat thing to see. I'm going to definitely watch it on TV. I'm not going to go up there.
1: Well, you and Luke are big F1 fans,
0: yes.
1: I know, and yeah. I'm a new fan to F1. Mm-hmm. I've watched most of the races this season. So
0: who's your team?
1: You know, my son, he's Lando. Yeah.
0: Really? Lando Norris.
1: He's
0: yeah.
1: Lando.
0: Yeah.
1: I tell you, it's tough for me. I mean, Kimmy's so young and he's killing it right now.
0: Yeah.
1: I mean, it's kind of fun to watch. But I'm not going to go so far as to say I'm a Kimmy fan. I don't know that I have a favorite. I just enjoy the spectacle of it.
0: Yeah.
1: And the calling of it is fun.
0: Oh, yeah.
1: Yeah, the guys who call it on F1
0: They're
1: on Apple
0: fantastic.
1: TV are pretty, yeah, wild. But yeah, we've all, as a family, we've kind of gotten into it.
0: That's good.
1: But yeah, I mean, my son, he's got the jacket and, you know, he is... McLaren all the way.
0: Oh, see, that's my heart belongs to McLaren, but then another piece of my heart belongs to Hamilton, Lewis Hamilton.
1: Yep, Lewis.
0: So
1: yep.
0: That's
1: my wife
0: Ferrari.
1: Is a Hamilton. She's my wife likes Lewis Hamilton.
0: And I Max Verstappen is somebody who has grown on me as a person. I think he's hilarious now. Where before I thought he was a little bit smug, he's actually not. He's Dutch.
1: Well, like, my daughter, who spent like a half year in the Netherlands, will tell you that yes, that's just kind of the way it is.
0: Yeah. Very matter of fact, you know, type of person. So I do like Red Bull, but I love McLaren.
1: Yeah. That we do like Verstappen for that reason, because she spent so much time there. We've been there, and you know, so that's, you know, it's kind of fun. But
0: I will always love Alonso, though, as well. Love Alonso.
1: Yeah.
0: But
1: there you go. So Freedom 250. Grand
0: Prix.
1: It's happening in D.C. 8:46. Probably not Grand Prix speeds happening on 95 right now from the Casper Mechanical Heating and Air Conditioning Time Saver Traffic Center. Here's Libby.
2: Route 3 looks better to me coming east, Chaka, as you're heading over toward Huntington Hills Lane from that earlier crash. 95 looks better to me, too, at least for southbound travelers trying to get past mile marker 122.3, earlier truck fire. It wasn't a major situation, but there's activity still here on the shoulder. There's an earlier tractor-trailer accident down at mile marker 100.6, so right out of Caroline and into Hanover County. And it's been causing some extra delay all morning, even though it's been out of the travel lanes for quite a while. North on 95 in Stafford is still delayed coming after Courthouse. Now, you are easing off up toward Aquia and somewhat toward Garrisonville, but taking longer to ease. Major delay southbound side of I-95 trying to get off of the Beltway. A crash before Backlick. Only one left lane gets by now. I'm Libby Kay from the B101.5 Time Saver Traffic Center.
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1: Happy Thursday morning, 8:50. Chuck Archer in for Jeremy. 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Ted Hi. Is down the hall
2: doing Ted things
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2: 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All right. Oh, yeah. I need
1: Okay.
2: Yeah. No, thanks. So, Demon Hunter, a Christian metal band, which was formed back in 2000, has filed a lawsuit over Netflix, K-pop, Demon Hunters. So this is what the band is accusing them of. The band is accusing the streamer of engaging in trademark infringement, false designation of origin, and unfair competition in the complaint, which was obtained by Entertainment Weekly. So this is what it says. It claims that the success of K-pop Demon Hunters has overtaken the recognition of the band's name. So they are not happy. They are suing. And I have no idea how this is going to play out.
1: You know, probably in the end, they'll end up with a little bit of money.
2: You think?
1: Yeah, they'll do an undisclosed amount settlement, probably. Unless Netflix feels like they, you know, like these, they don't have a shot, you know, but they got a lot of attorneys and a lot of money. So,
2: yeah, I know. It's two different animals. You have K-pop Demon Hunters and then you have Demon Hunter, which is a band.
1: Yeah.
2: You can't be upset that the success of a movie is not hurting your name, but over, you know.
1: They'll have to make a case for it. I mean, like, you got Bucky's going after all these places that have, you know, similar mascots. So, you know, it's
2: I know.
1: Yeah, it's where we're at. We'll see what happens. That's a fun

0: I know, that's an interesting one. Yeah. So I wanted to know, can you name that show where they fought demons?
1: Appropriate music.
0: Here demons. Is your quiz.
1: Okay, here we go.
0: Buffy.
1: The Vampire Slayer.
0: Yes.
1: Second time we've mentioned that today.
0: Yay.
1: On the show.
0: Yeah. And then there was the spinoff from Buffy that was called...
1: Hang on, Angel.
0: Yes. What about Sam and Dean Winchester?
1: Oh, they are... I know it. I know what I've seen.
0: I'm not going to tell you. You need to know this.
1: 28,000 seasons of the show
0: has
1: been out there. I
0: have seen all of the seasons.
1: My daughter, huge, huge
0: I think they're
1: going to
0: be in D.C. like soon, too. Like the whole cast.
1: Oh, wow.
0: This is one of my all-time favorite shows, Chuck. I'm so disappointed in you.
1: I know it. I know it. I just have early morning brain block. Supernatural.
0: Yeah, there you go. Yeah. This is one of my... I love this show so much. I'm getting ready to do a rewatch of this. Skeptical psychiatrist Kirsten Bouchard joins David Acosta, who is training to be a priest.
1: Oh, no, that one I don't know. You might have me on this one.
0: Evil. Such a good show.
1: Evil. That's
0: Evil
1: the name of the show.
0: So good. Yes.
1: Okay. All right. I didn't get that one.
2: Oh.
1: Yeah.
0: Van.
1: Helsing.
0: Yep.
1: Okay. Whoa.
0: Winona.
1: Ryder.
0: No. Think Earp. Of Wyatt. Yes.
1: Yeah, Earp.
0: Winona Earp.
1: Okay.
0: Lost.
1: In space.
0: No, it was on Sci-Fi. Lost.
1: Oh.
0: Not Gone. But Lost.
1: Oh, I should know this. I watch so much sci-fi.
0: Lost Girl.
1: I don't remember Lost Girl.
0: Oh, it was so good. She was a succubus. It was really good. Crazy.
1: Like a fox.
0: Crazy Head.
1: Crazy. So you get that.
0: Then you also have Ash versus...
1: Is this a Pokemon thing?
0: No. These were movies, and then...
1: I don't know this one.
0: Ash versus Evil.
1: Oh, I see.
0: No,
1: I am...
0: Ash versus Evil Dead.
1: Okay.
0: Evil Dead. Okay. Remember the Evil Dead
1: movies?
0: I'm
1: glad you clarified that.
0: Oh, goodness.
1: Yeah, I know. This is a rough one.
0: This was a very rough one for you. I really thought you were going to do better.
1: Yeah.
0: It's
1: yeah,
0: okay.
1: Me too.
0: It's okay. You gave a valiant effort.
1: Not really my genre, you know,
0: this
1: but
0: is
1: I mean.
0: 100% my genre.
1: Except for, I mean, Buffy. I've watched all the Buffy, and I've watched a lot of Supernatural. I mean, just, you know, all kinds of that. But. You know, some of the others I have. But now, you go back to, like, 90s sci-fi, like, the shows like Lex and some of the... some really wild, off-the-cuff stuff that was... what was the show that had, like, the Muppet-like... They were, like... Yeah, they had, like, Muppets and...
0: I don't know.
1: You know, I mean, that's gone back a bit.
0: They had Muppets?
1: Someone will know. Someone will be able to...
0: It was a sci-fi show?
1: Text the Grease Monkey Hotlines, 899-1015, 800-685-1015. Yeah, I mean, they had, yeah, it's something like that.
0: Maybe this was just like a dream.
1: Maybe. I don't know. But, yeah, I liked Atlantis and that kind of stuff that was there. Battlestar Galactica ran on sci-fi for a while, you know, in reruns, so that was
0: Stargate
1: good.
0: SG-1.
1: Yeah,
0: that was
1: exactly.
0: One of my shows.
1: Sam, I like all that. 855, thanks a lot, AJ. Appreciate that, even though I got like a 40%.
0: You tried.
1: Yeah.
0: I mean, well, you could still get a 50% in most school districts, though.
1: Okay, thank you. It's a curve. Let's just create on the curve. From the Casper Mechanical Heating and Air Conditioning Time Saver Traffic Center. By the way, have a blessed day.
0: You too.
3: Chuck, there's paving Welford and Wallace Street this morning that has that intersection closed down. They should be open by 1. They'll have detours posted for you. 95 travelers heading southbound to Richmond. You still may see some delays trying to get into Hanover County. A tractor trailer crash all morning has been onto the right shoulder at mile marker 100.6, but it caused some pretty heavy delays. We're okay. Northbound 95 still trying to ease up through Stafford. Saw some heavier sun glare delay earlier. It's getting a little cloudier. Southbound 95 jams, though, coming off the beltway. There's a crash before Backlick. It's only one far left lane that gets by. Heading west on I-66 into Broad Run. Watch out for paving in the left lane. Crew's still out here. They're not going to wrap up till 10. I'm Libby Kay from the B101.5 Time Saver Traffic Center.
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B101.5, today's best music. Chuck Archer in for Jeremy. Good morning to you. Watch out for some severe thunderstorms. Could be happening this afternoon into this evening. Right now, Bastille, Pompeii. We're kicking off your workday with 10 in a row. 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

B101.5, today's best music. Don't forget, you're going to be heading up to D.C. this weekend. Watch out for a lot of road closures for the Freedom 250 IndyCar Grand Prix. That's going to be happening throughout the weekend. Here's Teddy Swims on the B.

0: B101.5, today's best music, Gracie Abrams, Hit the Wall. Chuck Archer in for Jeremy. Good morning to you. Hope you're having a good one. Coming up a little bit later on today, make sure you're listening to Tony B. Yep, he's going to have your chance to win with Survey Says and Tony's Trivia. So make sure you're listening for that during the drive home. Plus, we'll get on your request during the 5 o'clock cartoons. Driven by Safford, Chrysler Dodge Jeep and Ram, 4 Mile Fork in Fredericksburg. We've been talking about those thunderstorms. We've got your Weather Channel forecast on the way to let you know what to watch out for this afternoon. Keep it here at B101.5.
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0: B101.5, today's best music, Bruno Mars, Risk It All. I'm Chuck Archer, in for Jeremy. Adam West will be in for Jeremy tomorrow and Monday. Yep, they'll be getting your morning started. Also, make sure you check out B101.5's Buzzy's Bargains, where you can save 50% 100% of the year. 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Just type in the keyword bargains. Yep, it's that easy. 10 songs in a row. On the way next, Kristen Nash, going to get you through your workday with some Alex Warren, also the Backstreet Boys, and she's got the latest from Mr. Know-It-All. Keep it here on The B.
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If you or someone you love needs hearing aids, you don't have to break the bank to get help. 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

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I'm Kristen Nash. Good morning. We've got 10 songs in a row, commercial free, and Ed Sheeran right here on B101.5.

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1: Showers and storms expected here late this afternoon into this evening, as we'll see temperatures top out at 91. Some of the storms could be strong with damaging winds that could gust up to 70 miles per hour. Storms will linger through the evening and then patchy fog overnight, low 67. From the NKForest.com Weather Center, Richard DeWedding at the Weather Channel.

0: 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So, like, he's perfect. 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

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I'm Kristen Nash, and yesterday I had some of the girls over for dinner, and afterwards sitting on the back porch, and literally I was attacked by a huge flying bug. I don't know what it was. I don't think it was a bee because it didn't really sting, but it clamped onto my face. Now the whole side of my face is swollen. Who needs good filler?

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1: Showers and storms expected here late this afternoon into this evening, as we'll see temperatures top out at 91. Some of the storms could be strong with damaging winds that could gust up to 70 miles per hour. Storms will linger through the evening and then patchy fog overnight, low 67. From the NKFloors.com Weather Center, Richard DeWedding at the Weather Channel.

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I'm Kristen Nash, and earlier I was talking about how I got the world's cheapest filler because this bug attacked my face yesterday, and it was swollen, and I thought it was getting better, and now it's starting to go down my neck. I might need to get a doctor. 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
1: Showers and storms expected here late this afternoon into this evening, as we'll see temperatures top out at 91. Some of the storms could be strong with damaging winds that could gust up to 70 miles per hour. Storms will linger through the evening and then patchy fog overnight, low 67. From the NKFlores.com Weather Center, Richard DeWedding at the Weather Channel.

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0: 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And tomorrow morning, gonna find out who is the new Free Plug Friday recipient. 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Happening tomorrow morning on Jeremy Gray. He's the Jeremy Gray Show. He's going to announce the recipient of this week's Free Plug Friday. 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
1: Warm Thursday afternoon here in the Berg. I am Tony B. Thank you so much for tuning in. Today is National Bacon Lovers Day, National Lemonade Day, National Latina Day, and National Radio Day? Say what? How do we celebrate this National Radio Day? Do I get presents? Probably not. Anyway, we got Survey Says coming up in a few minutes. Today's winner gets a free book from Fred Books. Then after four, it's Tony's Trivia for a chance to win a beautiful bouquet from Flowers by Val. And of course, at five, it's the cartoons. Let's kick off the big show with something I never was. Here's the Gym Class Heroes on B101.5.

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1: Yes, it is. 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
1: 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Today's Survey Says question. 20% of people will get a new one before the holidays start. 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What is it? 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
3: Good afternoon, Tony. In the early going, we're looking pretty good on the highways with one exception, and that is the inner loop of the Beltway. We have a crash at Braddock Road that's blocking the center of the road, so that's got things back up to I-95. In fact, 95 North is starting to back up from Newington northbound. The usual slowing past Woodbridge southbound, and otherwise looking good on 95 and 66, as well as 495 and the rest of the Beltway. Locally, early slowing between 95 and Salem Church on Plank Road. Congested at Lafayette on Blue Gray Parkway. One across the bridge at Falmouth. Warrenton slow there as well. Early slowing at Southern Gateway. And some slowing at South Point getting up to Lee's Hill. I'm J.R. Russ in the B101.5 Time Saver Traffic Center.
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1: Today's survey says, question, 20% of people will get a new one before the holidays start. 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
1: So I know the world is in a crazy place right now, but the Daily Dot says retailers have begun placing security tags on bags of Halloween candy. Wow. Videos have popped up on TikTok showing bags of M&M's and Reese's Peanut Butter Cups with white flashing security tags on them. Wow, people, we got to do better. Now, here's a man that always does better. You don't have to ever question his integrity or his drive. Let's check in with JR at the B101.5 Time Saver Traffic Center.
2: Tony, we've got backups on northbound 95 beginning at Newington to the Beltway. That's because of a crash on the inner loop that is still being worked at Braddock Road. It's blocking the center, so things are slow getting there for now. The usual slowing plus Woodbridge southbound and otherwise looking good on 95 and 66, as well as 495 and the rest of the Beltway. Locally, early slowing between 95 and Salem Church on Plank Road. Congested at Lafayette on Blue Gray Parkway. One across the bridge at Falmouth. Warrenton slow there as well. Warrenton at Southern Gateway and one at South Point. I'm J.R. Russ in the B101.5 Time Saver Traffic Center.
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1: 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Weather Channel
2: forecast. Storm Prediction Center has flagged us at risk for pockets of strong and severe storms coming down from the mountains, moving to the east tonight with heavy downpours. And the potential for some severe cells, low 66 degrees tonight. Mostly cloudy for Friday. Isolated thunderstorm 81. From the NKFlores.com Weather Center, I'm meteorologist Scott Lauriemore at the Weather Channel.

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1: Got Tony's trivia coming up just after 4. Today's question has to do with luxury sports cars. 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
2: Around the Berg, Tony, we're looking pretty good. Slowing Warrenton at Southern Gateway and at Falmouth. One across the bridge, plus Cosner's Corner to Lee's Hill. Three spotty from 95 out past Salem Church. And from Railroad Avenue to Lafayette. Dixon beginning to slow after the park to the fairgrounds. The rest of the area looking all right. But just by the Warrenton Road exit on southbound 95, we've got a reported accident. It appears to be on the shoulder and traffic is getting by, but it's something to keep in mind. The accident on the inner loop of the Beltway has cleared, but 395 northbound at Edsel Road has the right side blocked to a crash. 66 and the rest of the Beltway looking all right. And I'm J.R. Russ in the B101.5 Time Saver Traffic Center.
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3: Tony, that reported crash at 95 and Warrington Road appears to have cleared, but we do have a local accident reported. This one on northbound Kings Highway, just below Blue Gray Parkway, near Corbin's RV. Elsewhere around town, slowing Hosner's Corner to Lee's Hill now. Plank 95 out past Salem Church, Railroad Avenue to Lafayette Boulevard on Blue Gray Parkway. One in Warrington and Warrington from Southern Gateway out to Brea. We do have other accidents to report, however. They include northbound 95. It's at Garrisonville and it's blocking the left and center lane. And northbound 395. That accident's still going on. Just inside the beltway, the right shoulder and the exit ramp are closed, as well as the right lane. Over an hour now, beltway to Plank Road. Express lanes 44, northbound 49. I'm J.R. Russ in the B101.5 Time Saver Traffic Center.
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2: Storm Prediction Center has flagged us at risk for pockets of strong and severe storms coming down from the mountains, moving to the east tonight with heavy downpours and the potential for some severe cells, low 66 degrees tonight. Mostly cloudy for Friday, isolated thunderstorm 81. From the nkfloors.com Weather Center, I'm meteorologist Scott Larimore at the Weather Channel.

best music. Today is National Bacon Lovers Day, National Lemonade Day, National Latina Day, and National Radio Day. So really, all I need is some lemonade, and I'd have them all covered. See, I had bacon for breakfast. My wife is Latina. I'm on the radio, so I just need some lemonade, please. Now it's Imagine Dragons with Believer here on B101.5.

Ariana Grande on B101.5, today's best music. And Ariana says she carries a lot of gloss with her. She says, quote, I have at least 3 glossy bombs with me right now and 3 different plumping glosses, plus 1 permanent lip stain marker. Now, I'm no lip expert, but that seems a little excessive to me, right?

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1: Oh, it's beautiful. But wait a minute, isn't this...
0: Yeah, yes it is.
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2: Tony, the accident reported on Tidewater Trail has cleared, and that's our good news of this report. We are getting busier both directions at Lafayette Boulevard on Blue Gray Parkway, and now from 95 out to Old Plank Road on Plank. Very congested at 1 and Warrington. Warrington from 95 onto Brea, and 1 Cosner's Corner to Lee's Hill plus the Fork. We have another report. Reported accident just in on Kings Highway. This one reported by Layover Lane. And a couple things up near the Beltway, just outside at Bellhaven. An accident on northbound 1 at Huntington Avenue. And we've got that crash on inbound 395 just inside the Beltway. A couple of lanes taken out there, so it is causing backups all the way down to Newington on northbound 95. Southbound doing all right, just increasing volume. And we're starting to slow now out to Manassas. First out to Fairfax, then again at Centerville. Inbound also slowing at Fair Oaks. I'm J.R. Russ in the B101.5 Time Saver Traffic Center.
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1: 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Just like CB Mike did, he texted, since it's the Grease Monkey hotline, might as well play Dance Monkey by Tones and I. Couldn't have said it better myself. 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
1: So we talked about the possibility of a new Pirates of the Caribbean movie the other day. Well, the Daily Mail says Johnny Depp could earn $22 million to reprise his role as Captain Jack Sparrow. Depp's career has taken a hit, but a comeback is being plotted. The source tells the newspaper there is momentum for a sixth film and a big payday. I'm here for it. Let's go. Break out the guy liner. My wife loves it. Now let's check in with JR in the B101.5 Time Saver Traffic Center.
2: Tony, out on the highways, our updated travel times now is 1 hour flat heading from Plank Road up to the Beltway. But southbound is 1 hour and 20. The express lane 66 south. While out to Manassas, it's 38. Inbound back to the Beltway is an even half hour. And it's 29 minutes out to Manassas in the express. Around the Berg, the accident on Kings Highway has cleared. And we've just got increasing volume now between Harrison and 95 on Plank Road, and pretty busy both directions at Lafayette on Blue Gray Parkway, Dixon Park to Fairgrounds, and slow 1 Cosner's Corner to Lee's Hill, and at Falmouth in all directions, 17 from 95 to Brea. At Dumfries, we've got a crash on Dumfries Road at Route 1, another on Backlick Road by Floyd Avenue just outside the Beltway, plus one more Braddock Road at Guinea Road, and just in a couple of reported crashes on 66, multiple vehicles after Fair Oaks eastbound and westbound just past 28 at Centerville. I'm J.R. Russ in the B101.5 Time Saver Traffic Center.

0: 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Okay, who keeps saying that? 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And repetition keeps your name stuck in their heads. 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
1: Teddy swims. All right. Ain't mad at you, Teddy. Hey, let's check in with JR in the B101.5 Time Saver Traffic Center.
2: Tony, the crash on inbound 395 just inside the Beltway has cleared, but we do have another one that's reported. This one up past Edsel Road. So you still have delays not only on 395 north, but on the Beltway heading up from Newington. And we've got a couple of crashes being worked on 66 west at Centerville and east at Fair Oaks. We're at 35 getting out to Manassas from the Beltway. Inbound is a half hour, and southbound 95 at an hour and 20, northbound 1 hour. Busy on 3 almost from Harrison to Bellman, Dixon Park to Fairgrounds, and slow 1 Cosner's Corner to Lee's Hill, 1 in Warrenton, and Warrenton 95 to Southern Gateway. At Dumfries, we've got a crash on Dumfries Road at Route 1, another on Backlick Road by Floyd Avenue just outside the Beltway, plus one more Braddock Road at Guinea Road. I'm J.R. Russ in the B101.5 Time Saver Traffic Center.
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1: Prediction Center has flagged us at risk for pockets of strong and severe storms coming down from the mountains, moving to the east tonight with heavy downpours and the potential for some severe cells, low 66 degrees tonight. Mostly cloudy for Friday, isolated thunderstorm 81. From the NKFloors.com Weather Center, I'm meteorologist Scott Lauriemore at the Weather Channel.

B101.5, today's best music. Tony B holding it down on this Thursday. And I know the world is in a crazy place right now, but dang. The Daily Dot says retailers have begun placing security tags on bags of Halloween candy. Videos have popped up on TikTok that show bags of M&M's and Reese's Peanut Butter Cups with white flashing security tags on them. People, we gotta do better.

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1: We are wrapping up the cartoons on this Thursday afternoon. Thank you so much, Safford Chrysler Dodge Jeep and Ram in 4 Mile Fork in Fredericksburg. And as always, thank you guys for the awesome request on those Grease Monkey hotlines. We'll do it again tomorrow at 5 o'clock. Friday edition is crazy. Just saying. All right, let's check in with JR and the B101.5 Time Saver Traffic Center.
2: Tony, with rain moving through the area in some spots, we got to remind you that if your wipers are on, to make sure your headlights and your taillights are on as well. We're starting to see it on the highways, especially around the Fredericksburg area. And we also see more coming in, especially to the north, heading toward the Beltway. Speeds continue to be slow at about an hour and 20, Beltway to Plank Road. Express lanes, about 50 and northbound, an hour. Out to Manassas on 6640. They've cleared a few crashes there, or at least got them off to the side, but inbound is a half hour as well. Around the Berg, we continue busy on 3 from Chancellor Elementary all the way over to 95, and between 1 and Lafayette on Blue Gray, 1 in Warrenton, plus Warrenton from 95 to Celebrate Virginia. Also just in on Warrenton Road, an accident at Brea right by Chick-fil-A. And we've got one more on Route 1 by American Legion Road. I'm J.R. Russ in the B101.5 Time Saver Traffic Center.
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2: Tony, that crash on I-66 is reported by VDOT at mile marker 58.8. East right shoulder is blocked. Traffic slows down about 2 miles before that. Just use some caution, a lot of brake lights there. And we're seeing some heavy showers, especially north of Spotsylvania, going through right now and through the district. So please slow down and give yourself additional following distance. Make sure you're headed taillights are on as well. All the roads running at reduced speed, and locally we are starting to clear out now, just slow on Plank Road, Town Center to Salem Church, out at Southern Gateway on Warrington, and one at South Point. And if you're listening down south toward Richmond, there's a crash at mile marker 76.4 on 95. The north left shoulder, left lane, and center are closed. I'm J.R. Russ in the B101.5 Time Saver Traffic Center.
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1: Time to check the numbers. There are 18 days left until Labor Day, 72 days until Halloween, 98 days until Thanksgiving, and 127 days until Christmas. Just so you know, we got plenty of time. Let's check in with JR. He is in the B101.5 Time Saver Traffic Center.
2: Tony, they're still clearing a crash westbound 66 after Fair Oaks. It's all on the shoulder. And there's also 195 north coming out of the Richmond Beltway. Keep that in mind on both highways. Overall, reduced speed on 95, 66, the Beltway as well. And we're starting to slow down around the Berg, too. Still busy from Harrison over to 95 on Plank, William de Lafayette on Blue Gray, one at South Point in Falmouth, and Warrington Road. As we check around the VDOT cameras, we're seeing some heavy rain and some sunshine, so a mixed bag of weather this afternoon. I'm JR Russ of the B101.5 Time Saver Traffic Center.

your business in front of the right audience. And repetition keeps your name stuck in their heads. They hear you, they remember you, they trust you. And when they're ready to spend their money, guess who's already top of mind? 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
3: Storm Prediction Center's flagged us at risk for pockets of strong and severe storms coming down from the mountains, moving to the east tonight with heavy downpours and the potential for some severe cells, low 66 degrees tonight. Mostly cloudy for Friday, isolated thunderstorm 81. From the nkfloors.com Weather Center, I'm meteorologist Scott Lauren Moore at the Weather Channel.

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0: 101.5 Today's Best Music. I am Tony B, and it is time for me to go home. Bill Carroll is coming up next. In fact, I see him coming down the hallway. Give me a minute, Bill. I'm going to get out of here. All right, Bill's going to take care of you all night long. Your request, all your favorite B hits, all the way till midnight. But before I get out of here, let's check the roads one more time. Here's JR in the B101.5 Time Saver Traffic Center.
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1: 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Wait a minute. 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

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I'm Bill Carroll, hanging out with you tonight. How you doing? Welcome to the night show. As this Thursday night goes strong with 10 songs in a row, absolutely commercial free.

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0: Baby Doll, B101.5, all of today's best music. Hey, I'm Bill. Coming up, I got your latest Weather Channel forecast. Looks like it might have some rain for your Saturday, even though it's Thursday. Looking into the weekend. Sunday, maybe not too bad. Tomorrow, well, we'll see what Mother Nature has up in the air for us. So, your Weather Channel forecast and a ton more of your requests coming up.
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6: forecast. Heavy downpours, slow-moving thunderstorms late tonight and 66 degrees and cloudy weather Friday. Isolated storm 81. Scattered storms likely Saturday, 80 degrees. And then Sunday, partly cloudy with a high of 85. From the NKFloors.com Weather Center, I'm meteorologist Scott Laurie Moore at the Weather Channel.

0: Yeah, Olivia Dean. B101.5. All of today's best music. Kalahari Resorts and Conventions is opening late fall, early winter. And they're going to have so many cool things, but you can make your reservations now, actually. They are accepting reservations. Now, Virginia is officially for Kalahari lovers. If you've never been to one of these water parks, oh, it's a doozy, let me tell you. Massive, massive water slides. And it's just a lot of fun. It really is. So definitely check that out if you want to have some fun right in your backyard. Coming up on the 8 o'clock hour, I'm Bill Carroll with another 10 songs in a row, commercial free. It's coming up next.
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